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0: like every day I said I would.
1: It's KUZZ with Chris Young right there. This guy was in my old hometown of Ames with Post. This is Jelly Roll. Let's get your hands up.

0: Okay, usually zing in your hands up, jelly roll right there. Well, if you're looking for the fountain of youth, you might be able to find it. But not where you're looking. Museum or a movie theater? New study suggests a night at the movies or going to a museum can do more than just entertain you. It can actually help slow the aging process. Researchers analyzed data from nearly 1,900 adults aged 50 and older and found that people who regularly attended cultural activities like movies, museums, art galleries, concerts, regular theater performances tended to have a younger biological age than those who rarely go out to those. Scientists measure biological and physiological age using factors like blood pressure, cholesterol, grip strength, lung function, walking speed. Those who participated in cultural activities at least every few months had a physiological age about 3 years younger than those who don't go out at all. Well, there you go. You got a reason to go out and see The Odyssey and spend 3 hours watching Matt Damon.
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3: Look up in the sky. 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
0: Okay, I keep looking at the map trying to see if anything is cleared up, and the answer is nope. We've got 99 is pretty much a mess. It all starts right at the 99 southbound, right at the California off-ramp. We had an accident there, still trying to clear that off. And it is backed up all the way past Olive Drive, almost to Norris if you're heading southbound. It is almost stop and go. It's also tough coming off the 58 onto the 99. That's slow all the way to California there. We have construction started on the area between Hageman and all the way over to, from Knutson all the way to Old Farm. That's going to be plaguing us all the way till January. So be patient with those workers. They got work to do. Our forecast for tonight, cloudy skies, 76. Tomorrow, 101 again. And we're going to see 100s all week long. Right now, it's 101. So keep on rolling. Riley Green, Ella Langley. Don't mind if I do. 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

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Here's Luke.

0: Bakersfield's best country, KUZZ. As Luke Combs, all week long, we are celebrating, of course, our 60th anniversary this year. And Chris Jansen hooked us up. Oh, my gosh. You know, he's partners with the folks at Bass Pro Shops, and boy, did he come through for us all week long. Every time you win with anything on KUZZ, whether it's with Brenton Ness or Chris Townsend in for Mike Bell or myself, here's what you're going to do. You're going to be win that prize, of course, but you're also going to be entered to win this grand prize, which is worth about $1,500. 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

0: 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Gonna wrap it up for me. I gotta go. Mr. Brian Washington's coming up next. We call him B-Dub for a reason. He's coming up next with B-Dub Radio.
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5: Last week, there was a Paul Sheldon sighting. 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Just games that are fun to win. 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The guy's a genius. Gotta give the man credit. He put it together way back then. Brought along those three Medicare pros, who of course by now everyone knows, are Christine, Kelly, and Lynn.
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0: Well, it's been an adventure if you're on the 99, because southbound is now backed up all the way to past Snow Road. It is all the way past the cluster as well. Also, that all kind of starts right around the California off-ramp, by the way, so be careful of that. Coming off of the 58 onto the 99 northbound, that's also slow. Be careful out there. Construction started on Hageman, going to be with us all the way through January. So the westbound lane is where they started today, just past Knudsen. So be careful between there and Coffee Road. Our forecast for tonight, cloudy skies, 76. Tomorrow we're back up to 101. We'll see 100s all week long. It is right now 101. So get ready to kick off another hour of Bakersfield's Best Country here on KUZZ. B-Dub Radio is up next. I'll see you tomorrow at 2. Till then, God bless.

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0: 4 years ago, I decided to see if I could ride 1,000 miles in a day on my motorcycle. 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We raised $16,000. 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I took a couple days, one in Nashville, one outside of Chicago for some events and just to rest a little bit. 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

Yankee, top jack, and a cherry coat town. 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

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It's Beat Up Radio. It's the summer of red, wine, and fuel. We're doing it again on Friday. Congratulations, by the way, to Jennifer Oakey. 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
1: 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Until then, this is my new song, House.
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0: It's B-Dub, and it has been so hot, people are literally putting their phones in the fridge. And apparently repair shops are seeing a spike in water-damaged phones because of it. Look, your phone is in a leftover over pizza, going from blazing hot to ice cold creates condensation inside the phone. And that's a great way to turn a $1,000-plus device into a very expensive paperweight. Both Apple and Samsung both say if your phone overheats, get it out of the sun, close your apps, pop off the case if you have one, and just let it cool down on its own. Basically, treat your phone the way we wish we could treat ourselves in the seat. Shade, less work, and nobody bothering us for about 20 minutes.
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1: The nominees are out for the Nashville Songwriters Hall of Fame, and somebody's feelings are probably about to get hurt. In the contemporary songwriter artist category, you've got Miranda Lambert, Chris Stapleton, Taylor Swift, and Phil Vassar. Four incredible resumes, but only one gets in this year. The songwriter category is just as stacked, with Jim Beavers, Sean Camp, Rodney Clausen, Dallas Davidson, Marv Green, Lee Thomas Miller, Neil Thrasher, and Chris Tompkins. Two of those writers will get the call. Honestly, this is one of those years where there's really no wrong answer. Although if Chris Stapleton loses, I assume he'll just write another song about it, and it'll probably win another Grammy.
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0: I'm B-Dub, Ian Muncik, hanging with us. What's going on, man?
1: Living the dream, man. Good, thanks for having me on.
0: Thank you for making the time. I know Love is Blind is starting to catch on here. It's a new era for you. New team that you're working with in terms of, you know, radio singles and I read that you started your own imprint, right? You've got your own label now, so you're kind of making the decisions, which I imagine has changed the creative process quite a bit.
1: Yeah, man. Yeah. You know, I feel like as a creative and as a guy that spends a lot of time working on his product, mm-hmm. I want to be able to own a piece of that product, man. So being able to have my own label and partner with a incredible independent label like Triple Tigers, man, has just really allowed me to be the kind of artist that can do kind of the stuff that he wants, man. And
0: sure.
1: To not be tied down to anything is nice.
2: Because we have lawyers in all 50 states, I see lots of lawyers' ads. Most seem to be bragging on results, but are they true or misleading? For example, in some cases, a firm may try a case even though the at-fault party has no lawyer, then brag in the ad about their results. My son Matt got one for nearly $50 million, but we never collected one dime. Some lawyers may say they got a result even though they were sitting second chair at a firm like mine, and even though they had little to do with it. 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

I love headlines that are just so blatantly obvious. It's like, why do they even exist? Cannibalism is bad for your health. Scientists find. By the way, that's for the people that eat other people, not just the ones that get eaten by the people that eat people. Say that three times fast.

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0: If your family already gets a little too serious over Monopoly, Netflix has a new way to test those relationships. It's B-dub starting on the 28th. They're rolling out Netflix Mini Golf. And if you've got a Netflix subscription, it's included. You play on your TV, use your phone as a controller, and up to four people can jump in. The courses are based on shows like Stranger Things, Squid Game, and Bridgerton with more than 60 levels to play through. But here's the twist. It's not just mini golf. You can collect pranks and use them to mess with the other players during their turns, which means grandma's about to get sabotaged by 11, and suddenly Thanksgiving dinner gets real awkward. Oh, and Netflix says the lowest score doesn't always win, because apparently even mini golf has plot twists now.
1: Tomorrow, some of us will wake up and it will be our last day on this earth. It will be unexpected and without warning. Each year, 250,000 people will die from medical malpractice, the third leading cause of death in America. 43,000 will die in a car or truck crash. 6,000 will die working on the job. I'm John Morgan of Morgan & Morgan, and we represent many of these families. It's awful. Unfortunately, many times, some of these family members are not speaking and never get to say, I'm sorry or goodbye. If you're at odds with a loved one, listen closely. Pick up the phone. Call them. Say you're sorry. I promise a huge burden will be lifted from your heart and your soul will be renewed. 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Death is bad enough. Death without closure and love will follow you the rest of your days. Trust me on this. Morgan & Morgan. 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

0: If you've ever looked at that middle seat on a plane and thought, I'd rather sit next to a crying baby than between two strangers, United Airlines may have heard your prayers. On B-Dub, they're testing a new setup that gets rid of the middle seat in one row on select new planes. Instead, you get a shared table between the window and aisle seats. It's got cup holders, padded surface, and best of all, nobody's fighting over the armrest because there's no middle seat passenger to claim them. Now, before we all start booking flights, there are a couple of catches. It's only one row on certain planes. It'll cost extra, and they haven't said exactly how much yet. But if it's cheaper than buying the middle seat just to keep someone out of it, honestly, that's a travel upgrade I'd consider. The only downside, now instead of awkwardly sharing an armrest with a stranger, you'll be awkwardly sharing a table. I guess that's progress.
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1: The Nashville Songwriters Hall of Fame just announced this year's nominees, and this is one of those lists where everybody deserves a spot, but somebody's still going home empty-handed. In the Contemporary Songwriter Artist category, it's Miranda Lambert, Chris Stapleton, Taylor Swift, and Phil Vassar. It's basically a Mount Rushmore of people who've written songs that have probably wrecked your emotions at least once. The Contemporary Songwriter category includes Jim Beavers, Sean Camp, Rodney Clausen, Dallas Davidson, Marv Green, Lee Thomas Miller, Neil Thrasher, and Chris Tompkins. Here's the tough part. Only one songwriter artist and two songwriters will actually be inducted this year. So congratulations on the nomination and condolences in advance to everyone refreshing their phone when the final class gets announced.
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0: 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We'll do it again tomorrow. 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
5: Hey, it's Tuesday, everybody. Welcome to show number 1656. It's After Midnight. I'm your host, Granger Smith. I'm so glad you're with me. Keep that dial right here because I got some good news coming up. I'll read that for you. And then Ann Hudson's coming in here with some Nashville news to read that for you. All this here, you know, with a whole bunch of good country music. We're here till the sun comes up, but it begins right at hour number one. Let's go. It's After Midnight.

0: A New Jersey funeral home recently sought help from the public to locate any relatives of 92-year-old Carmela Polamini after her passing, leading to an overwhelming response. Neither the funeral home nor local authorities have been able to find any surviving family, but a flood of offers of support from the community has ensured that she will receive a dignified farewell. The funeral home continues to receive numerous offers of assistance and messages of condolence, and her service is expected to be well attended. That is good news.
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1: 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After Midnight.
0: Hey, Granger Smith here. 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
7: 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It's

raised a dirt poor poor. Of course, that was back before the war. 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He went down, but they missed me by hair. He'd always stop right there and say,

0: 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You're up all night here on After Midnight with Granger Smith.
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So I got a topic I want to discuss next hour. What's your favorite season of the year? And do you have a story? Tell me why. We'll talk next hour. 866-607-8383.

0: 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Just headed into the office, listen to your show every morning. Thanks, man.
1: Well, thank you, Ricky. Appreciate the encouragement, brother. Beautiful place you live there. 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

0: Ann Hudson coming in with the latest Nashville updates. And what do you have for us today?
1: Okay, Granger, did you ever have a wardrobe malfunction on stage when you were performing? Because Russell Dickerson had one. Wait till you hear how he handled it. Coming up in your Nashville news next.

0: from Nashville's Music Row. It's Ann Hudson.
1: I mean, look, if you're an entertainer, it's bound to happen. You're going to have a wardrobe malfunction occasionally, and that's exactly what happened to Russell Dickerson. He was on stage performing when he realized his zipper was down mid-concert.
2: My bad. I'm sorry. This is a family-friendly event. I know. I'm sorry. I thought that was our new handshake.
1: I mean, look, you got to roll with it, and that's exactly what he did. For the love, Ella Langley, man, popping off. They just came out with the streaming numbers, and she has the most streamed song in all of music so far in 2026 with over 570 million streams. Just to put it in perspective, Olivia Dean's song, Man I Need, is at 340 million streams. I mean, she is killing it by, like, leaps and bounds. Good for her. And that's obviously for her song, She Was in Texas.
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5: Welcome to Tuesday. Everybody's After Midnight. I'm Granger Smith, your host. Whatever the reason you're up late or up early, I'm grateful for you. Keep that dial right here because I got this question coming up. What's your favorite season of the year? I want you to call me and give me the reason why. 866-607-8383. I've also got Earl Nibbles Jr., the country boy, coming in here with a dumb criminal story. A bunch of good country music on the way. It's hour number two. It's After Midnight.

0: Thanks so much for staying up with us. This is After Midnight with Granger Smith.
1: All right, topic of the hour. We've been asking this question. What do you think is your favorite season of the year? I'm looking for your phone call. 866-607-8383.
2: Hi, summer is my favorite holiday. I live in Northeast PA and we don't have a really long summer. So the warm weather is really important.
1: Yeah, it's interesting you say that. We live in Texas where we have a very, very long summer and we have a very short fall. And so for the same reason, I love fall. I'm not saying that's my favorite yet. I'm not declaring my favorite yet, but I love fall, and partly because it's so short where I live, you have to soak it up. 866-607-8383.
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0: Hey, Granger, this is Carl Peters, and I'm calling, man, just to say, hey, I want to thank you, man, for the good music that you keep me going with all night long. I'm a patrol supervisor for a security company here in Las Vegas, Nevada. Keep the good music coming, man.
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Earl has got another one in for today's dumb criminal story. He'll be in to share what went down coming up next.

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1: I'm Earl Dibbles Jr. I'm a country boy. I'm an honest boy, too, and crime don't pay. I got a story to prove it. You've heard the stories of squatters moving into someone's unused house and being a nightmare to get rid of, but this is a new one. Two squatters accused of unlawfully moving into a Queens duplex are suing the owners after refusing to vacate the $1 million home. The owner and her husband spent about $500,000 renovating the home before putting it up for rent. But someone broke in and changed the locks. Now they got a fight going in court. What? That's just dumb.
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14: 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And this has been For Your Information.
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17: Hi, I'm Peter Sagal. When we were growing up, my two brothers and I just loved our Uncle Ted. He was like a really cool big brother who always brought around the best toys and took us to the best places and with whom we always had the most fun. 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I found out much later that this might have had something to do with the ostomy bag he wore ever since he was diagnosed with Crohn's disease as a teenager and had part of his lower intestine removed. Theodore Skolnick, my Uncle Ted, died last year at the age of 80, never having once mentioned his illness to me or my brothers. 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
7: Hey, thanks for starting your Tuesday here with me on After Midnight. Y'all, what's up? I'm Granger Smith, your host. I have some things that went down on this day in history I want to talk about coming up, plus some Nashville news with Ann Hudson. She's going to talk about her favorite stars out there in Nashville and what they're up to. All of this here early on a Tuesday. I'm glad you're with me. Keep that station here.

0: loves talking about history, and he's even got the diploma to prove it. It's time for This Day in History on After Midnight with Granger Smith.
1: On this day, July the 21st, 1861, First Battle of Bull Run, the first battle of the U.S. Civil War. 1865, Wild Bill Hickok fights his first Western showdown when he shot Dave Tutt dead in the Market Square in Springfield, Missouri. 1969, Neil Armstrong becomes the first person to set foot on the moon at 2:56 a.m. 1996, The Daily Show, hosted by Craig Kilborn, premiered on Comedy Central in the U.S. 2007, the final Harry Potter book was released. 2011, NASA's space shuttle program completes its 135th mission. Some famous birthdays include comedian and actor Robin Williams, actor Josh Harnett, and actor Don Knotts. Those are just a few things that went down on this day in history.
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1: 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You remember that guy? 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

0: Good morning. I am Hank from Belton, Texas. Driving in the CP. Have a good one, Granger. Thanks for doing what you do. We appreciate you.
1: You are not too far from me right now at the Yee Yee Farm. 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

0: Whether you're on the road, on the job, or you just can't sleep, Granger Smith is right here with you. Thanks for being a part of the After Midnight family.
1: I knew I'd see her around. I'd be at some party, she'd show up and I'd be walking out. Or across some parking lot, hiding behind her sister. I'd look up, she'd be at the red light beside me in that white Maxima with the sticker on the back.

For a while, I guess they were keeping it low-key. But now it's like these county lines closing in on me. I see them everywhere together. And it's hitting a little too close to home. She's so far gone, but she didn't go far. 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

0: Next up, Ann Hudson joining us to dish out some Nashville news. Ann, what's on deck?
1: New album alert, Granger. Any guesses? I got you. Coming up in your Nashville news next.

0: Here's what's new in Nashville. Here's Ann Hudson.
1: So I always love a new album announcement, especially from new up-and-coming artists that are kind of like taking over, and that's in the form of Gavin Adcock. Have you seen him live yet? I got to see him in a small, intimate show amongst a bunch of different artists, and I'm telling you, the crowd went insane, like a next-level insane for him over all of the other ones. So this is his third album in 3 years. He said the last 5 years of his life has just been the wildest time. He says he's been through nearly everything a person could imagine, and writing songs and living on a tour bus. So through all of that, he's excited to release the new album called The Day I Hang It Up, and it's coming out on October 2nd. For the love, Ellen Langley, man, popping off. They just came out with the streaming numbers, and she has the most streamed song in all of music so far in 2026, with over 570 million streams. Just to put it in perspective, Olivia Dean's song, Man I Need, is at 340 million streams. I mean, she is killing it by like leaps and bounds. Good for her. And that's obviously for her song, Choosing Texas.
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5: 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I'm grateful for you, and I got this question. I want you to weigh in on it. What's the best sport in America? The best sport in America. Let me know. 866-607-8383. Plus, Earl Dimples Jr., the country boy's got a dumb criminal story to tell us. And all this weaving in a whole bunch of good country music. It's After Midnight. Hour number four starts right now. Hey, it's

0: Thanks so much for staying up with us. This is After Midnight with Granger Smith.
1: All right, asking this question, topic of the hour. What's the best sport in America? And I say that because we're coming right out of this World Cup stuff. And you can clearly see that it's the most popular sport, soccer is, in the world. But it's not in America. So what is it here? What do you think? 866-607-8383.
2: Well, I think that it depends on the person and what sports they like best. My son taught me all about football, baseball, hockey, basketball, you name it. And I don't know, I got to like in a lot of different sports. But I think football was my favorite. Thank you. Have a nice one. Bye.
1: Yeah, it's interesting. Thank you for the call. For context, you didn't even mention soccer. That's interesting, right? And I know you say it depends on the person, and it does, but I'm asking y'all, what is your opinion? 866-607-8383.
3: Hey, Granger, this is Matt from Columbus. I'm actually a rideshare driver. It listens to you pretty much every night, pretty much the entire year. And on your question about which sports league's better, I think it's still men's college basketball. With all the NIL stuff ruining college sports, we found out March Madness tournament, doesn't matter how much money you spend on the best players, it still doesn't buy you through that tournament. So I think men's college basketball still, where you'll see elite competition regardless of how much money is being spent. The teams that aren't spending money sometimes are beating the guys that have the $5 and $10 million players, like BYU last season with A.J. DeBonta bounced in the first round of the tournament. I think it's one of the only sports you still can't cheat in when it comes to how much money you can throw at the sport.
1: Yeah, that's a good point, because I think what we look for in our favorite sport partly is integrity. We want to see character and integrity. We don't want to see someone just buying everything, you know. No one likes that. 866-607-8383. What's your favorite sport in America?
4: 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Just call and leave a message at 866-607-8383. Come be a part of After Midnight with Granger Smith.
1: Hey, Granger Smith here. You know, we didn't just promise a first-class country music cruise. 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
8: Then keep your home smoke-free. Because secondhand smoke can trigger your child's asthma attacks. Even as little as a puff or two can trigger an attack. So make a new house rule. No smoking indoors. Even when the kids are out of the house or in another room. Toss the matches, hide the ashtrays, and put your foot down. If you're gonna smoke, you're gonna smoke outside. Because smoke can linger for longer than you'd think. And just a little secondhand smoke can be enough to trigger an asthma attack. The same goes for the car. A couple of puffs in a space that small is more than enough to cause trouble. So stub it out before you step in. Hey, it takes a lot of willpower to quit smoking, but it can take a lot less to quit smoking.

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0: My name is Frida. I work the night shift at a retirement resort community in Tucson, Arizona. And I'm just calling to say good morning.
1: Thank you so much, Rita. I appreciate your good work, and I'm glad you listen to After Midnight while you do it.

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You know, for years I read my kids the story about Crying Wolf, the boy that cried wolf. Turns out that that's a real story, and that will get you actually in jail. Hang on. When you hear Earl tell you about this boy crying bear, coming up next. On a

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1: I'm Earl Dibbles Jr. I'm a country boy. I'm an honest boy, too, and crime don't pay. I got a story to prove it. See, a man in Ohio has been popped for falsely reporting a bear attack just so he can get help getting out of the woods. According to the criminal complaint, the first responders were called Friday morning to help a lost man get out of the woods of West Virginia. They were told the man was injured and stranded while yelling, "Hey, please help me." And then he added that he was being attacked by a bear. After a two-hour search, crews found him, and he was extremely intoxicated. You know where he's headed now? Jail. How dumb is that?
2: Yeah, yeah.
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9: 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And this has been For Your Information.
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5: Tuesday, early risers. What's up? Welcome to After Midnight with me, Granger Smith. I'm your host. I've got some good news I want to read for y'all coming up. Put a smile on your face, hopefully. Plus some Nashville news with Ann Hudson. She's coming in to talk about your favorite stars out there in Nashville and catch you up with their news. Hang tight for all of this early on a Tuesday. We are After Midnight.

0: New Jersey funeral home recently sought help from the public to locate any relatives of 92-year-old Carmela Polamini after her passing, leading to an overwhelming response. Neither the funeral home nor local authorities have been able to find any surviving family, but a flood of offers of support from the community has ensured that she will receive a dignified farewell. The funeral home continues to receive numerous offers of assistance and messages of condolence, and her service is expected to be well attended.
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0: Hey, Granger, my name is Cody. I'm calling from Tulsa, Oklahoma. Just calling to see how you're doing. Hope you're having a great night. Have a good one.
1: Appreciate you, Cody. Thank you for calling, brother.

0: Ann Hudson coming in with the latest Nashville updates. And what do you have for us today?
1: Okay, Granger, did you ever have a wardrobe malfunction on stage when you were performing? Because Russell Dickerson had one. Wait till you hear how he handled it. Coming up in your Nashville news next.

0: from Nashville's Music Row. It's Ann Hudson.
1: I mean, look, if you're an entertainer, it's bound to happen. You're going to have a wardrobe malfunction occasionally, and that's exactly what happened to Russell Dickerson. He was on stage performing when he realized his zipper was down mid-concert.
2: My bad. I'm sorry. This is a family-friendly event. I know. I'm sorry. I thought that was our new handshake.
1: I mean, look, you got to roll with it, and that's exactly what he did. For the love, Ellen Langley, man, popping off. They just came out with the streaming numbers, and she has the most streamed song in all of music so far in 2026 with over 570 million streams. Just to put it in perspective, Olivia Dean's song, Man I Need, is at 340 million streams. I mean, she is killing it by like leaps and bounds. Good for her. And that's obviously for her song, Choosing Texas.
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0: KUZZ News. Good Tuesday morning, everybody. Jeff Lamucci here. A Kern County prison inmate has been convicted of murdering his cellmate and could spend an additional 35 years behind bars. Last week, a jury found Robert Hernandez guilty of second-degree murder in the 2021 death of Jose Avalos inside Kern Valley State Prison in Delano. Avalos was found dead inside their shared cell with severe injuries to his face and neck. Prosecutors say Hernandez also had a prior attempted murder conviction, which added a sentencing enhancement. He's scheduled to be sentenced at a later date. The California Board of Parole Hearings has denied parole for a man convicted in a deadly DUI crash in southwest Bakersfield. Prosecutors say Alex Rubio, who was driving 118 miles per hour when he killed 22-year-old Princess Almodovar, was found last week to still pose an unreasonable risk to public safety. The accident happened in January 2014 near the intersection of Ming Avenue and Neustein Road. Rubio was serving a sentence for second-degree murder and other felony convictions stemming from the crash. A mountain lion was caught on a home security camera wandering through a Tehachapi neighborhood overnight.
1: I have a lot of deer in my front yard every day, especially in the summer. So I'm not surprised just with that in mind.
0: That's homeowner Shannon Freeberg, who told KBAK she spotted the animal on home surveillance footage. Kristen Keller with the California Department of Fish and Wildlife says the big cats usually avoid people and will likely return to open space on their own.
2: But on occasion, they'll find their way into a neighborhood, looking for food, looking for other resources.
0: Residents are urged to keep pets indoors at night, use motion-activated lighting, and remove vegetation that attracts wildlife to reduce the chance of encounters. We have an update now on Bald Eagle Jackie, one half of the Big Bear duo.
3: Jackie was rescued from the shore of Big Bear Lake on Saturday. She was found weak and unable to fly after a reported eagle fight. The San Dimas Raptor team moved in and took her to their facility and started treatment. After a once-over, it was confirmed Jackie did not have any broken bones, but they are awaiting test results to determine her weakened state. She has since been transferred to the Ojai Raptor Center and is listed in stable condition. Meantime, Shadow is on nest duty with her two eaglets, Sandy and Luna. I'm Bree Tennis.
0: Southern Valley weather now. Sunny and hot again today. Bakersfield's high topping out at a 101. Same thing for tomorrow. Clear skies and 76 degrees tonight. Today's air quality index moderate at 97. The morning show with Brandon S. is up next. I'll be back in 30 minutes with more news. Jeff Lamucci here for Bakersfield's news leader, KUZZ.

0: Tuesday, and it's Brent and Ness. Good morning to you.
1: Good morning. Getting ready for a fun day. Coming up, the best problem solvers at work have this in common, and you might win that Chris Jansen prize package. It's Bailey Zimmerman.

0: Brooks and Dunn and Neon Moon, 537, Brent and Ness in the morning. All right, think about this. You are driving, you get to an intersection, there's a red light, there's a couple cars in front of you. The light turns green, and you're still sitting there. It's because the person right there at the front is on their phone. Does this happen to you?
1: Yeah, it just happened to me. But also, if I'm the person in the front, I give it a good 5-second delay.
0: Well, because people run red lights all the time.
1: Especially here.
0: Yes, especially here. New study, though, shows that, yes, we are spending about 4 seconds more at every red light because people are looking at their phones.
1: Are we attached to our phone that much?
0: Yeah, I think we are. I mean, I'm not saying it's good, but I think we are.
1: We are. Just when we get a second, even at a red light, oh, gotta check my phone. I gotta see my 2 likes that I got on the Insta.
0: I don't even know that it's that, but it's like, okay, let me read this text that I got. I mean, and I know that now that cars will read you your texts and all the things, and you can respond, like, without even touching your phone. But, yeah, I think we are.
1: I think we live in a society, once you text somebody, like, our brain is now programmed, like, oh, we have to immediately text them back.
0: But I think you made a good point. Like, I mean, even phones aside, you really do have to be careful at intersections because people do run red lights all the time.
1: And I don't want to say it's just a Bakersfield thing, but I feel like we
0: do have a problem with that here. Yes. So yeah, today, that's your reminder today, when you're driving, be safe. Don't text and drive. And, yes, don't run a red light. Don't be that person.
1: No, it's an expensive ticket. If speeding is like $400 and something, not that I know from experience, I couldn't imagine what a red light is.
0: It's not good.
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0: KUZZ, Brent and Ness in the morning. Coming up, I don't know if you went to see the Odyssey over the weekend, but it had a really, really good weekend.
1: No, I haven't. I need to, like, do some, like, backtracking to understand the story, because I heard you have to understand the story before you go in. That's what I heard.
0: Well,
1: I do want to see it, though.
0: We'll tell you how it did compared to other summer blockbusters.

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0: Cole Goodwin.
1: Howdy, y'all. This is Cole Goodwin. An artist I consider one of my musical heroes is Hank Williams Jr.
0: New artists you need to know on the rise with KUZZ.

0: He's our On the Rise artist. His name is Cole Goodwin. It was pretty cool over the weekend. He opened for Dierks Bentley. Dierks had him come out. They played What Was I Thinking together.
1: Oh, that'd be a good mashup.
0: He's our On the Rise artist, which means his name we think you need to know headed into the rest of 2026. Cole Goodwin. Okay, so top three biggest movie openings so far this year. Toy Story 5 is number one.
1: And honestly, as much as I talked smack, it was good.
0: Yes. Everything we said, not as good as 1, 2, or 3, significantly better than 4.
1: Yes. That's the thing in life, is set the expectations so low that you're surprised how good it is.
0: Super Mario Galaxy Movie was number 2, and then The Odyssey has had the third best opening weekend. Michael was number 4. I'm trying to think, like, I mean, I know Avengers at the end of the year will probably be pretty huge. Is there another big movie? I feel like the biggest movies have come out so far.
1: Devil Wears Prada wasn't on that list. I'm surprised.
0: Just
1: pretty big.
0: It was just not as big as those four, like for an opening weekend.
1: No, I don't really think there's any big movies other than the Avengers that is coming out. That, not on top of my mind. But hey, I'm proud to say I saw 3 out of the top 4.
0: I know. Look at you.
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0: 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Coming up, some hacks to get a little more time in your day. Right now, it's Jeff Lamucci.
4: Good morning, everybody. Fatal crash on a busy Bakersfield highway. We'll have the story after we check traffic. Highway Patrol Officer George Tor was off today. We start the commute with a look at Highway 178 eastbound, about 2 miles east of the mouth of the canyon. A vehicle rolled, caught fire, sparked a bit of a grass fire. It's now under control. Traffic is backed up in those eastbound lanes, so expect some delays. That's, again, eastbound 178, 2 miles east of the mouth of the canyon. On to another local highway now. A man is dead after being struck by several vehicles on Highway 99 in southwest Bakersfield. The accident happened early Sunday morning when the victim was hit and killed as he walked from the shoulder of the highway into southbound lanes of traffic just south of White Lane. Some drivers stayed at the scene, but investigators believe additional vehicles may have left the area. The Highway Patrol is working to determine if drugs or alcohol played a part in the accident. Meantime, a crash on southbound Highway 99 near California Avenue caused major traffic delays Monday afternoon. CHP says that collision shut down at least 3 lanes, with 2 people reportedly trapped inside their vehicles. A man accused of setting several fires outside a popular Bakersfield restaurant is facing arson charges. 52-year-old Pedro Gutierrez was arraigned Monday and is being held on $50,000 bail after surveillance video reportedly shows him intentionally setting 7 fires outside Luigi's Restaurant and Delicatessen on East 19th Street over 2 separate days earlier this month. Gutierrez was arrested last week after a tip led officers to his location. His next court hearing is scheduled for July 31st. New York City Mayor Zohran Mamdani is doubling down on his plan to arrest Israeli Prime Minister Benjamin Netanyahu.
5: The Israeli leader is expected to visit the Big Apple in September for the UN General Assembly.
6: My administration will follow all applicable local laws. That is our commitment. That is something that we will follow through on. When it comes to an adherence to local law. And that's all I have to add on that.
5: It comes after a recent New York Times podcast interview where the mayor said Netanyahu belongs in the Hague. President Trump dismissed claims from Mamdani in a post on Truth Social saying Netanyahu will not be arrested while in the United States. Netanyahu called the ICC a kangaroo court with no jurisdiction over Israelis. In New York, I'm Lizzie Radabali.
4: Good news if you shop at Costco. They've added a new item to their food court menu.
7: The retail giant now offers chicken strips along with its other popular food court items. According to Costco, a single order includes five large chicken breast strips and a container of dipping sauce for $6.99. The item was tested in stores earlier this year and is now being served at Costco warehouses nationally. I'm Mark Mayfield.
4: Southern Valley weather now. Sunny skies, but more heat again today. Expect Bakersfield's high to reach 101 today and tomorrow. Look for clear skies and a low of about 76 degrees tonight. Right now, 79 degrees at 559. I'm Jeff Lamucci for Bakersfield's News Leader, KUZZ.
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0: Tim McGraw, Eric Church, Hardy, Morgan Wallen, that is MacArthur. It's Brennan Ness in the morning. Don't forget, anytime you win something this week, you are in also for a $1,500 prize package from Chris Jansen.
1: Oh, go to our Instagram to check out exactly what you are going to win. It's pretty awesome. You have a brand new Traeger, a Bog bag, some Ray-Bans, and a lot more. So go check it out, KUZZ.

0: little of this. 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

0: ZZ, Brent and Ness in the morning. People online talk about the different things they do to help save time. Some of these are good, some of these not so much. Clean as you go when you cook. I like doing that because I don't like a big mess at the end. I'd rather just clean as I go.
1: Yeah.
0: Number two, plan outfits the night before.
1: That does save a lot of time.
0: Number three, take a shower at night. I mean, I do at night and in the morning, so.
1: Sometimes I have to do both to wake up.
0: Number four, eat fast food instead of cook.
1: Oh, I love that.
0: I mean, it does save time.
1: It does save time. But it used to be way cheaper.
0: Right.
1: Now it's not as cheap.
0: Because it saves time on the cooking and on the cleanup. Like,
1: yes,
0: that's
1: it does.
0: That's.
1: But sometimes it was just cheaper. Like, okay, I'm going to go get a cheeseburger. But, like, now it's really not.
0: Some people say they pick up time by driving over the speed limit on the freeway when they're running late. At least they're being honest.
1: Okay, do you want to know how I save time? Just don't look at your phone.
0: Well, because, yeah, that always distracts you.
1: No, that, and then people are texting you, and then that's like a side quest of it. Like, just ignore your phone all day.
0: Texting rather than calling, because it is quicker.
1: No.
0: Cutting in front of someone in line. Don't be that person.
1: That's so rude.
0: Do not be that person.
1: What do you do to save time?
0: Definitely the cook before cleaning. I try to, like, get as much done the day before so I don't have, like here at work, like, I try to, so we don't have as much to do in the morning.
1: Well, if you procrastinate long enough, that's saving time in the moment.
0: Long run, not so much.
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4: You know, Michael, one of the things people don't understand sometimes is all the work that goes into making these awesome commercials. 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Now, this guy, there's a true talent. We're just a couple of knuckleheads with some voices. This guy really makes us sound good.
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4: 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I'm going to let my good buddy Rocky just say a quick hello and a big thank you to him. So, Rocky, here you go.
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1: Last night in Nashville, they had this thing called Whiskey Jam, which is basically like a free street party. Like, it's free. You just go, and you never know who they'll have.
2: Yes, I did see this.
1: Brad Paisley just popped up out of nowhere last night.
2: I need to be in Nashville. I've never gone to Nashville, and there, like, he's there now, so I need to be on a plane.
1: It's crazy. This happens all the time. And then not only was Brad Paisley there, but he brought out David Lee Murphy. They sang Dust on the Bottle together.
2: That is such, what a treat. Like, your summer, you're in Nashville, hanging out at the bar.
1: Normal Monday.
2: And those two.
1: Yes. So it's like, yes, if you're in Nashville and they have Whiskey Jam, like, go. Like, go, because, I mean, you never know who's going
2: to
1: show up.
2: Cool. Do we need to go? I think we need to put this on our calendar next year.
1: I feel like we do. They do it, I feel like, once a month in the summer. It's always outdoors.
2: Okay, boots on the ground journalism.
1: Okay.
2: Out there.
1: Deal.
2: Reporting live.
1: Ernest, who just opened up for Eric Church Saturday at the Mid-State Fair, says opening for Eric has been pretty much his favorite opening gig ever.
2: Oh, I love that.
1: He said he watched every night from side stage and just says, like, you know, Eric is like his hero. Like,
2: I love that.
1: As much as he loves, like, George Jones and Willie Nelson and different, like, Eric Church is, like, who he wants to be.
2: You know exactly what I'm thinking right now.
1: What are you thinking right now?
2: I can't tell you all that. Sorry, I was laughing. I was like, you know what I'm thinking about. But no, I love that. I love Ernest and the fact that he's touring with Eric Church. That is so cool.
1: That's the 615 at 615 on KUZZ.

0: KUZZ, Brent and Ness in the morning, Tyler Hubbard and Park 620. Coming up this morning, right about 8:30, we'll have your chance to play Time Machine Trivia. We'll have a Pet Wants gift card. And when you do that, you also get in on a Chris Jansen prize package. $1,500. He basically raided Bass Pro Shop and got a bunch of stuff for you.
1: Oh, yeah. There's a bog bag, and I have one. I love it. Two pairs of Ray-Bans, a his and her. They are, I'm obsessed with them. Like, I really wanted them.
0: They're super nice.
1: I really wanted it. I forgot my sunglasses last week. I was like, I'm gonna have these. And there's a new Traeger. There's what? There's that ice
0: cooler.
1: There's so much. If you want to see exactly what you're winning, go to our KUZZ Instagram and you can see what you could potentially be winning. And it could be in your house soon.
0: Set a reminder, 8:30 this morning. That's when we play on KUZZ.
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3: Hi, this is Congressman David Valadao. 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
1: 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Coming up, there's a way women prefer to sit when they're on a date, and then there's a way guys prefer. We'll tell you about that. Right now, it's Jeff Lamucci.
2: Good Tuesday morning, everybody. A Bakersfield home invasion suspect will stand trial. We'll have that story after another check of the roadways for you. Macombs Avenue at Rowley Road, that's west of Wasco. They're working a two-vehicle accident. It is partially blocking traffic there. And Highway 178 eastbound, about 2 miles east of the mouth of the canyon, a vehicle rolled, caught fire earlier this morning. It sparked a small grass fire that is now under control, but traffic is backed up in the eastbound lane. In the news this morning, a man accused in a deadly East Bakersfield home invasion is set to go to trial next month. 44-year-old Tyrell Cooper faces murder and other charges in the March 2024 killing of 66-year-old Harry Clark Jr. at a home on Clyde Street. Cooper was recently ruled competent to stand trial and is scheduled to appear in court August 21st for a readiness hearing ahead of his August 31st trial date. Bakersfield police are asking for the public's help identifying a woman and two vehicles connected to a reported grand theft. Investigators say the incident happened in the 5,000 block of Panama Lane near Stein Road. No word when it took place or what was stolen. The suspect is described as a woman in her 30s wearing a black and white flannel shirt. The vehicles involved may include a gray Chevy Cruze from the 2000s and a gray 2010 to 2015 Hyundai Santa Fe. Anyone with information is asked to contact BPD. There are growing concerns about the spread of war in the Middle East following the deaths of three American service members and the U.S. launching retaliatory airstrikes. NBC's Alice Barr reports.
3: The U.S. military has now identified two soldiers killed in an Iranian missile and drone attack in Jordan on Friday as Lieutenant Tyler James Feehan, a 25-year-old from Hawaii, and Private Isabella Gonzalez from Texas, just 19 years old.
2: The attack by Iran also left another soldier missing. The Pentagon says the soldiers were in Jordan supporting Operation Inherent Resolve, and another service member was killed in Iraq on Saturday but has yet to be identified. California is making it easier for people who can't pay their utility bills to keep their power on during heat waves.
4: California regulators have decided that power companies cannot shut off electricity for unpaid bills when temperatures are expected to hit 90 degrees or higher. Before, the rule only applied if it was 100 degrees or more. Officials say keeping the power on during heat waves is important for everyone's safety, especially for older adults and people with health problems. The new rule starts right away, and utilities have 6 months to come up with local plans to protect customers. I'm Dina Kodiak.
2: Speaking of heat, here's a look at the Southern Valley weather forecast now. Another hot day in Bakersfield today with a high expected to hit 101. Expect the same tomorrow. Tonight, look for clear skies and 76 for the overnight low. And a chance of thunderstorms in Mojave today with a high there of 90. Right now, 79 degrees at 626. Jeff Lamucci here for Bakersfield's news leader, KUZZ. On its

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We'll bring the Alan Jackson and Shania Twain. Throwing it back on KUZZ.

0: KUZZ, Brent and Ness in the morning. All right, according to research, when women go on a date, they generally prefer to sit next to their significant other, same side of the booth. Men, if they get to choose, will sit on opposite sides. I will be honest, this is probably going to make me sound completely unromantic and a terrible husband. We have never sat on the same side of the booth.
1: The only time I have is when my son's with us.
0: Right, like, yeah, if it's just us two, we have never done that.
1: I think it's cute when I see older people do it.
0: Like,
1: when
0: is
1: like grandma and grandpa doing it.
0: Senior citizen.
1: Yes. Like, okay. I think it's adorable. When I'm doing it with Pablo and I'm like, I don't like it. Like, I want him to sit across from me. I don't want to, like, look. I don't know. It's just awkward trying to have a conversation.
0: It's that to me. And look, I'll just be honest. Like, I mean, like, I'm a personal space person. And like, obviously, you know, yes, like you want to be close to your spouse, but I'm even the type of person like just walking down the street, like, give me, we can hold hands, but like, I just like a little space. I like a little space. There's nothing wrong with that.
1: He's very serious about this. We're doing it for two different reasons. You want your personal space, and I'm sitting over here thinking, how do I share your food if you're sitting next to me? It's a little harder. If you're sitting across from me, it's so much easier to grab a piece of food.
0: Really? Like, you, I would think, like, right there, like, next to, it's
1: no,
0: probably
1: because,
0: a little
1: like,
0: bit
1: the elbow. Now I'm, like, elbowing. Like, it's just, it's not as cutesy as me to just grab it over there.
0: And by the way, like, nothing against it. If you enjoy sitting, that's your thing. Like, that's fine.
1: It's not my thing. I don't think we've ever done that. No, we haven't. I just think it's weird for me. It's weird. But again, I think it's cute when the grandma and grandpas are doing it. I'm like, oh, how cute. Love is alive. And then if my husband does it, I'm like, get away from me.

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0: I'll tell you right now, the number one song in our music survey is the Ella Langley Morgan Wallen duet, I Can't Really? 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

0: 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And for our local celebrities, happy birthday to Katie Renshaw Kronk. That is from your entire family. You had a lot of people text in. You are very loved, Katie. Happy birthday, David. Love your wife. She says thank you for everything you do for her. And I would like to wish, Reed Prosser, it is your birthday today. You had so many people as well text in. Your wife from Brian Harper Brody. Everybody, we love you too.
1: Your creepy neighbor.
0: Yeah. We love you so much, Reed. And Joy and Randy, happy belated anniversary from your number one wife. And Jeremiah and his beautiful bride, Andrea, happy anniversary, 12 years. And that is from your mom and dad, Chippy.
1: On the celebrity board today, do you remember Josh Hartnett from Pearl Harbor?
0: Are you kidding me? Do I remember Josh Hartnett?
1: He's 48 today.
0: He was right next to my Indiana Jones picture.
1: Really? Harrison Ford and Josh Hartnett. Look at you.
0: Looks just like Pablo.
1: And, okay. When's your next eye doctor appointment? And the late Robin Williams would have celebrated his birthday today.
0: Love that man. Okay.
1: Robin Williams or Josh Hartnett?
0: All of them.
1: Both.
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1: 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Coming up, the best problem solvers at work have this in common. We'll tell you next. Right now, it's Jeff Lamucci.
7: Good morning to you. Trial has been set for a Delano man accused of murder. We'll tell you about that after another check of traffic. Southbound I-5 at the truck bypass there in Fort Tejon. A couple big rigs got tangled up there. Nobody's been injured. It's off to the right. McCombs Avenue at Raleigh Road, west of Wasco. They're working a two-vehicle accident. It is partially blocking traffic. And Highway 178 eastbound, about 2 miles east of the mouth of the canyon, that incident involving a solo vehicle rollover has been cleared, so it looks like traffic is back to normal at that location. In the news today, a Delano man accused in a deadly McFarland shooting is set to go on trial next month. 23-year-old Michael Mendez faces murder and other charges in the 2024 killing of 34-year-old Javier Lopez in the 200 block of East Perkins Avenue. Mendez pleaded not guilty, and his trial is scheduled to begin August 17th with a readiness hearing set for August 7th. A Kern County judge has issued an arrest warrant for the final defendant accused in a Romanian crime ring tied to millions of dollars in EBT fraud. Court records show Robert Mararis failed to appear in court last week. He's accused of stealing more than $100,000 in food stamp benefits using access cards and other people's names. Other defendants in the case have also failed to return to court after being granted bail. One defendant has already been convicted and sentenced for possessing more than 175 fraudulent cards. The Pentagon says nearly 100 U.S. service members have been injured in the past couple of weeks during renewed tensions with Iran.
8: Pentagon spokesperson Sean Parnell said in a statement on X that the vast majority of injuries experienced were minor concussions. Parnell went on to say that 96% of them have returned to duty. This comes after a report from the New York Times claimed that the Pentagon was concealing dozens of injuries to service members caused by a wave of Iranian strikes. Parnell called those claims baseless and malicious. I'm Mark Neufeld.
7: A Tehachapi homeowner received an unexpected overnight visitor when a security camera captured a mountain lion roaming near a home west of the city. Shannon Freeberg told KBAK she realized what she was seeing as soon as she checked the footage.
9: I have a lot of deer in my front yard every day, especially in the summer. I'm talking like anywhere from 5 to like 20 of them. So I'm not surprised just with that in mind that a mountain lion cruised through here because, you know, that's what they prey on and whatnot.
7: Wildlife officials say sightings are uncommon but not unusual in mountain communities, and the animals typically avoid people. Residents are encouraged to bring pets inside at night, use motion-activated lights, and remove vegetation that attracts wildlife in order to help reduce encounters. Southern Valley weather now, sunny and hot again today. Bakersfield high topping out at 101. Same thing for tomorrow. Clear skies and 76 degrees tonight. Sunny and 84 today in Tehachapi. And the air quality index, moderate at 97. Right now, 81 degrees at 657. I'm Jeff Lamucci for Bakersfield's News Leader, KUZZ.
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0: I'm 10 years old and I'm in the fifth grade. I pledge allegiance to the flag of the United States of America and to the republic for which it stands, one nation, under God, indivisible, with liberty and justice for all.
1: People of the United States, in order to form a more perfect union.
2: I have a dream that one day
3: we hold these truths to be self-evident, that all men are created equal and they are endowed by their Creator with certain inalienable rights,
4: that among these are life, liberty, and the

0: KUZZ Brent and Ness in the morning as we honor America. Okay. Maybe this hasn't been your morning. Maybe you're getting ready for work and you're about to head in a bad mood. Well, turns out, who knows? That actually might be a good thing today. Recent research shows the people who are the best problem solvers at work are the people who show up to work grumpy.
1: Really?
0: Yes.
1: What's the population variable? Because I feel like when I'm grumpy, like, I'm not very conducive. Like, I don't help out very much because I'm in my feelings.
0: It says recent research shows that grumpy people can be a company's most creative problem solver. Do you think it's maybe because, like, if you're grumpy about something outside of work, you just come in, you want to get your mind off whatever is making you grumpy outside of work, that you almost come in, like, I don't say hyper-focused, but almost just, it's like, I'm going to check out of my outside life and just like put everything into work. Yes.
1: Maybe. I mean, I don't know. Neither of us are grumpy, so I don't see.
0: She's saying this because like I came in this morning, it's like, sorry, I'm a little grumpy.
1: No, that's not what I was saying at all. I was not saying that. I was just saying I don't feel like you and I are very grumpy, so this doesn't apply to us. Am I being facetious? 1,000%.
0: I was going to say, you can't see her face right now.
1: If you ever see like, because I'm thinking about like all the videos that we do and stuff like this. We are so creative because we're grouchy. You're welcome.
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0: KUZZ Brent and Ness in the morning, 7:13. And, we're about halfway through the summer, maybe a little more than half. So, I mean, as you've like taken a road trip to Disneyland or just gone around, like, what to you, like listening to music has been your song of the summer?
1: The one that's just stuck in my head constantly and that I love, Riley Green's new song.
0: Think as you drunk.
1: Think as you drunk. I love
2: but
1: that song.
2: I ain't as think as you drunk, I am. Don't pay no mind to this mountain. Crushed up cans, no, I can't.
0: I do like that one.
1: Bonus points because the music video is fantastic too.
0: Yeah, it is really good. If you haven't seen it, he filmed it at his bar. Carl is in it. It's really good. I went back and forth between a couple. Just because I love Toy Story 5. The Taylor Swift songs up there to me. I Knew It, I Knew You.
1: Mm-hmm.
0: But there's definitely a song, like just honestly, every time I hear it, it's so catchy. So I would say probably for me, song of the summer is Stella Lefty Boston.
1: On a

0: I mean, I also feel like she's been everywhere. I mean, and
1: she's blowing up.
0: You know, she's dating Vincent Mason.
1: And then they have a song out together. I mean, she's going to be, I feel like, the next big thing.
0: Yeah. She's on that same kind of weird trajectory like Ella Langley was on.
1: And so different personalities.
0: Yes. I mean, and we love Ella. Ella's great. But like, yes, like, you know, like Ella is a little more reserved. Like
1: Stella can't keep a secret. And I've told her, I've told her that though. Like, she can't. She's lucky that you and I are very like, okay, no, we got you. We won't say it. But the two interviews we've done with her, I was like, her PR is like, you can't say that.
0: Yeah, we'll have to tell her if we're ever like live. Like, hey, like, there's no delay.
1: I was like, yes. I don't think you were supposed to say that.
0: Right.
1: She goes, will you not tell anybody? I'm like, of course I won't. Yeah, which we didn't tell anybody.
0: No, we did not. So yeah, I would say, those two. Anything else stick out in your mind? Like song of the summer?
1: Corey Kin's brand new song, Empty Words.
0: Pretty good.
1: I mean, I know like a song of the summer is supposed to be like more upbeat, but like that, his writing for me is just on a Parker McCollum level. Like they are just so good. Oh, I love it.
0: He's hitting his stride right now. Well, you can tell us your favorite song of the summer by taking our music survey. Text music to 661-842-5555 with KUZZ.

0: Kenny Chesney and Carry On 722. It is Brent and Ness in the morning. All right, coming up in about an hour, we'll play Time Machine Trivia. That is your chance with us to get in on this Chris Jansen prize package.
1: Yes, you want this package. There's so much cool stuff in this.
0: It's $1,500 worth of stuff.
1: Yeah, like Ray-Ban sunglasses. Do you own Ray-Bans?
0: I do not.

0: instead of overwhelming. If you've been thinking about upgrading, this is the weekend to do it.
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0: 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Coming up, the most annoying texts to get. Right now, it's Jeff Lamucci.
3: Good Tuesday morning, everybody. A man accused of vandalizing a popular Bakersfield restaurant is facing arson charges. We'll tell you about that after we tell you about traffic on this Tuesday. Just one incident now. Southbound I-5 at the truck bypass in Fort Tejon. A couple big rigs got into a mess there. No one has been injured, and it's off to the right-hand side, not affecting your commute. In the news today, a deadly crash involving a pedestrian is under investigation after a man was struck by several vehicles in southwest Bakersfield. The California Highway Patrol reports it happened early Sunday morning on Highway 99 when the victim was struck as he walked into southbound lanes of the highway just south of White Lane. Some drivers remained at the scene, but the CHP says additional vehicles may have left the area. Meanwhile, they say one person suffered major injuries after a two-vehicle crash Monday night on North Comanche Drive near DiGiorgio Road. A second person was also taken to the hospital after that crash, which remains under investigation. Authorities say surveillance video helped lead to the arrest of a man accused of setting several fires outside a well-known Bakersfield restaurant. 52-year-old Pedro Gutierrez was arraigned Monday on arson charges and is being held on $50,000 bail. Prosecutors say video shows Gutierrez intentionally set seven fires outside Luigi's Restaurant and Delicatessen on East 19th Street over two separate days earlier this month. Gutierrez returns to court July 31st. Gas prices are creeping up again as the conflict between the U.S. and Iran heats up.
4: Traffic through the Strait of Hormuz appears to have slowed, sending the price of oil upward in the last few weeks. According to AAA, today's average price for a gallon of regular unleaded is a penny over $4 a gallon. That's up from $3.85 a week ago. Drivers in California are paying the most at $5.51 a gallon.
3: That's NBC's Tammy Trujillo. Here in Kern County, we're paying an average of $5.60 per gallon. On Wall Street this morning, the Dow is up 300 points. The S&P 500 looks good. They're up 36. The NASDAQ up 201. California has launched a free website that helps people remove their personal data from more than 600 companies that collect and sell information.
5: 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I'm Dina Kodiak.
3: Southern Valley weather now, sunny skies, but more heat again today. Expect Bakersfield's high to reach about 101 today and tomorrow. Look for clear skies, a low of 76 degrees tonight. Right now, 81 degrees at 727. I'm Jeff Lamucci for Bakersfield's News Leader, KUZZ.

20s with Brett and Ness is just like hanging with your friends. If your friends wake up at 3 in the morning and guzzle gallons of coffee, KUZZ.

0: KUZZ, Brennan Ness in the morning on Reddit. People listed the most annoying texts to get. We'll go 5-1. We'll okay. See if you... Let's do, like, have you ever done those surveys where they're like, strongly agree, agree, okay. Neutral, disagree, strongly disagree?
1: Got it.
0: Okay. Someone texting you, like, over-explaining their quirks. Like when, like, okay, and I know I do this, like, I'll be like, hey, sorry, like, I just, you know, sometimes I get in my head, and like.
1: I'm neutral about it.
0: Okay.
1: Like, I feel like you need to be heard. If it's something that's on your heart and you need to tell somebody about it, then yes. But I don't feel like you need to. Does that make, like, so?
0: It's yes.
1: Here nor there.
0: Number 4, an immediate double text.
1: No, I do it all the time, so. Love it.
0: Okay. So you don't think that's an annoying thing?
1: No.
0: Okay. Number 3, a text asking you to commit to something 3 months or more away.
1: Annoying. So annoying.
0: So you would strongly agree that that's annoying.
1: Don't you agree with that? I don't want to.
0: In general, yes, because you and I just never know what is going to be on the schedule 3 months from now.
1: I'm like, don't put me in that position. Can we go with a maybe?
0: But also, I'm also the person sometimes that likes to plan ahead because we have to in some, so
1: yeah, but
0: I see it both ways.
1: I'm in a point in my life I don't want to even focus what's going on a week later. Let me focus on this week. We'll circle back.
0: Number 2 most annoying text to get, the 2 letters okay.
1: Oh my gosh. That is the most annoyingest thing ever. I don't think anything can
0: ever. You haven't heard number 1, but.
1: Is it thumbs up?
0: Number 1 is thumbs up.
1: Okay, that is the correct order. But I'm really shocked that Can We Talk is not on there. I think that is more annoying than somebody trying to get plans.
0: Why do you think that's annoying?
1: Because I have intrusive thoughts. And now I'm going like, what are we talking about? Why can't you just tell me what we're going to talk about? Can we talk, period, or question mark?
0: The only time I would say is like, okay, if I know you and I say, for example, like need to talk about something serious after the show, I need to be able to reserve the time.
1: Mm-hmm. But if you're going to put that, can we talk and then be specific about what we are talking about so that I don't overanalyze and I spiral about something?
0: That is not going to stop you. Like,
1: how do you not, okay. You've never done that. So how do you not know?
0: If I were to text you tonight, hey, tomorrow at 10 a.m., we have to talk about this thing that's bothering me on the show. Like, you...
1: No, I'd call you right there. All right, talk to you about it.
0: That's what I'm saying. Like, you... So, you act like me... Like, just explaining what it is would, like, bring down the level of spiraling that is not true.
1: I hate it. I think that is... I would rather get a thumbs up and be annoyed for 5 minutes than you text me, can we talk, question mark. Because then I'm going to be spiraling for hours until that. I'd rather just be annoyed for 5 minutes. Because you're laughing because you know it's true.
0: It is true. Like, for you.
1: I only spiral, like, when people want to plan things out because I stress about, like, oh, my gosh, how am I going to fit this in? Da, da, da, da. Like, that's where I'm at. But don't you text me, can we talk? I will block you.
0: Thumbs up instead.

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0: ZZ, Tim McGraw, just to see you smile 10 minutes till 8 o'clock. Have you heard about this new thing that Burger King is going to be doing?
1: No, I can't even tell you the last time I went to Burger King.
0: Burger King believes so strongly in the Whopper that they are now introducing a new Whopper guarantee policy. That basically, if you go and you have a bad Whopper sandwich, number one, they will remake it there, and two, you'll receive a digital coupon for another Whopper on your next visit because they believe so strongly that it's good. So my question for you this morning is, what is something that is always so absolutely good you would put your Nest guarantee on it because you know there is no chance someone can be unsatisfied with it?
1: Well, obviously, number one is going to be a Diet Coke. Okay. I've never met someone unsatisfied with a Diet Coke. Oh, so good. And I'm going to go with this. Chili's Chipotle Crisper.
0: Never had a bad set?
1: Never. I've never had a bad Chipotle Crisper. Chili's.
0: All right. So those two things get the Ness guarantee.
1: I'm so hungry now for a Chipotle Crisper. And they're good ranch.
0: I mean, you would think I'd probably say Orange Theory. And look, I love me some Orange Theory. But sometimes do I go and the class is too hard and like I'm in a bad mood the whole time? Sure. So.
1: You in a bad mood?
0: Okay. So I will say, how about like, okay, going to a baseball game live in person. That is always a great experience. Even if you go and your team gets blown out, you are still sitting there in the ballpark and like you're having a hot dog or an ice cream or whatever it is. And it's like 3 hours to get away from like everything else. I love the experience of being at like a live baseball game.
1: I'll agree 50% of that. When they lose, no, not at all. Not having fun. My money down the drain to watch.
0: I might also say a Kane Brown concert. I've never been to a disappointing one. That man brings the energy every single time.
1: I haven't seen him in a minute. You're right, though.
0: Yeah.
1: You're right. Like, Kane Brown, fantastic.
0: So there you go. Those are our Ness and Brent guarantees.

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1: It's Ness on KUZZ, and we're back with Lori McCarty of the McCarty Group, the only real estate agent KUZZ has trusted for over a decade. 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
3: 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Coming up, 5 cups of coffee. There's something that the American Heart Association has to say about that. Right now, it's Jeff Lanucci.
4: Good morning, everybody. Parole denied for a Bakersfield man convicted of a deadly DUI crash. That story is coming up, but first, another check of traffic. Southbound 99, just north of Copus Road. You want to keep an eye out for a dog running in traffic lanes. Otherwise, everything is flowing pretty smoothly for you this morning. Highway 178 through the Kern River Canyon is open without restrictions. Northbound 99 to Fresno and Highway 58 towards Tehachapi, both looking good today. The California Board of Parole Hearings has denied parole for a man convicted in a deadly DUI crash in southwest Bakersfield. Prosecutors say Alex Rubio, who was driving 118 miles per hour when he killed 22-year-old Princess Almanadovar, was found last week to still pose an unreasonable risk to public safety. The accident happened in January 2014 near the intersection of Ming Avenue and Neustein Road. Rubio was serving a sentence for second-degree murder and other felony convictions stemming from that crash. Bakersfield police are asking for the public's help identifying a woman and two vehicles connected to a reported grand theft. Investigators say the incident happened in the 5,000 block of Panama Lane near Stein Road. No word when it took place or what was stolen. The suspect is described as a woman in her 30s wearing a black and white flannel shirt. The vehicles involved may include a gray Chevy Cruze from the 2000s and a gray 2010 to 2015 Hyundai Santa Fe. Anyone with information is asked to contact BPD. U.S. Central Command says it has carried out airstrikes against Iran for a 10th straight night, hitting command centers, launch sites, and air defenses. NBC's Keir Simmons reports at the same time, Tehran is continuing to target U.S. allies in the Gulf.
5: Iran firing more missiles, sending another barrage to Jordan last night, unnerving its capital city.
6: Air raid sirens across Amman. Means missiles and drones are coming.
4: The Pentagon now says almost 100 U.S. service members have been injured over the past 14 days amid renewed tensions with Iran. Most of the injuries were minor concussions, and some 96% of those injured have returned to duty. Well, it's something your mom may have told you, but now the experts say watching TV frequently can harm your brain.
7: The study was led by researchers from the University of Southern California. It found that people who reported watching TV very often showed reduced size in areas of the brain that are linked to memory and damage in areas of the brain that are tied to aging, stroke risk, cognitive decline, and dementia. Men were the most vulnerable to the changes. I'm Mark Mayfield.
4: Southern Valley weather now. Another hot day in Bakersfield today. High expected about 101. Expect the same for tomorrow. And tonight, look for clear skies, 76 for the overnight low. Sunny and 94 today in Lake Isabella. Right now, 81 degrees at 8 o'clock. I'm Jeff Lamucci for Bakersfield's news leader, KUZZ.
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0: KUZZ, Brennan Ness in the morning just after 8 o'clock, coming up about 8:30. We'll play Time Machine Trivia for a Pet Wants gift card. 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
1: You guys, this prize is epic. If you want to see exactly what you're going to win, go to our KUZZ Instagram. We have a reel up there. But we do have a brand new in-the-box Traeger grill. There's a bog bag, Ray-Ban sunglasses, just to name a few.
0: Your shot at it coming up 8:30 on KUZZ. It's Kane Brown.

0: rise and shine? How about rise and make it through the morning?
1: Fred and Naz are here to help. 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

0: KUZZ, Brent and Ness in the morning. Because I care about your health.
1: Okay.
0: The American Heart Association says it is healthy, if you are in pretty good health, to have 5 cups of straight coffee. It's no problem. In fact, yes, it says okay. Regularly consuming caffeinated coffee without sugars, flavors, or cream.
1: I was going to say, it has to be without any of the creamer. The creamer, I think, is what makes it bad for you.
0: Yes, but the coffee itself linked to a lower risk of type 2 diabetes, heart disease, stroke, heart failure, some irregular heart rhythms. Now, it does say, like, yes, like, this is you being in good heart health. If you already have heart problems, then you probably should check with your cardiologist. Like, mine says I can't have more than 2 a day.
1: I can't really do caffeine as much as I used to.
0: Yes.
1: But I don't think, I think actual straight coffee, yes. It's the creamer.
0: And the flavors and the sugar, that's what gets you.
1: It's all the ingredients that you can't pronounce.
0: Yeah. You know what, though? I do love me some flavors and sugar.
1: Oh, I do. I'm such, like, it's one of those things, like, I know that it's bad for you. Like, aspartame, for example. I know it's bad for me, but I need it. That Diet Coke, I can't do regular Coke.
0: Coming up, okay, so you and I were talking about this. We talk a lot about red flags.
1: Oh, yeah.
0: In men. So this morning, we thought we would give you the chance to brag on the guy in your life, because there are so many hard workers, great fathers.
1: Yeah, give us the beige flag or a little green flag of, like, what your husband, your spouse does for you. But I don't know. It doesn't have to be, like, a normal thing, but just something that you're like, oh, my gosh.
0: Like, I've got a good one.
1: I got a good one.
0: All right, we'll do that coming up on KUZZ.
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0: Steve Maroney and Beautiful Things, 817. So we thought this morning, ladies, we would open up the line so that you could brag on your man.
1: Yeah, we're going to try to keep it a little positive today.
0: You know, because I think a lot of times...
1: We're always joking and saying, oh my gosh, that's a red flag.
2: He doesn't listen.
0: Communication skills. I mean, if I'm being honest, we definitely do not do a good job of listening, but... That's not what this segment is.
1: That's beside the point. We get it. We understand it.
0: So, yes, this is, we thought, like, okay, like, you know, we know there are a lot of hardworking, you know, great dads. So this is your chance to, like, call in and brag on somebody this morning.
1: We already got a text message saying that my husband is amazing. He cooks dinner 80% of the time with ease and cleans the kitchen as he cooks. Oh,
0: look at that, dude.
1: He also plans our trips and takes care of all the vacation details. You, my friend.
0: MVP, right there.
1: Have a winner, winner, chicken dinner. No pun intended.
0: All right, so this is your chance. Like, give him some love. 842-5555. 842-5555 with KUZZ.

0: Hi, good morning, KUZZ. Do you want to brag on someone this morning?
1: Good morning. Yes, I would. My husband, Mitchell. He's the best.
0: What makes Mitchell so great?
1: He just does all the little things and is so caring, and he feeds us. So that's amazing, too.
2: Yes.
0: That is awesome. That is awesome. All right. Well, hey, shout out Mitchell.
1: Thank you.
0: Have a great day.
1: You too.
0: Any on the text line?
2: Yeah, so they, Brittany says, I have a whatever makes you happy husband. He is an amazing heart and a great work ethic. So she says, shout out to Dylan for always taking care of the family. She didn't say it like that. I just wanted to put a little emphasis into it.
0: Wanted to give Dylan some love.
2: Dylan!
0: All good.
2: And Amber says, my husband gives me back scratches and scratches the hairline on the back of my neck every night.
0: Oh, well, that's sweet.
2: If I don't let him, he thinks I'm mad at him. Now, that's funny. Okay, I will say, like, for Pablo, the green flag, which I find is really cute. Because if you know Pablo, like, he's man's man. But, like, he has an alarm for 4:05 in the morning to wake up just so he can make me my water with my Nuggy Ice and Propel. Just to say, like, good morning.
0: Yeah, that's his way of taking care of you, like,
2: yeah,
0: in the morning.
2: He goes, we don't really see each other. So, like, I have to set an alarm to make sure that I at least get to see you for 5 minutes. I'm like, oh, that's cute. I'll remind myself of that when I'm mad at you.
0: Now, if the roles were reversed, would you get up and help him get ready for work?
2: Honestly, even when I was a stay-at-home mom, I offered, like, hey, do you want me to do this or this? Or, like, I even said I'll pack a lunch because I felt like, you know,
0: yeah,
2: I'll do something.
0: Like,
2: he said no.
0: We would never let you, yeah.
2: No, he goes, no, I'm good. But this is why I tell everyone.

0: fashioned, but hard work with passion most often gives you the win. And the trio that knows are those Medicare pros, Christine, Kelly, and Lynn. You know, actually to many, they are superheroes. Christine, Kelly, and Lynn.
1: When Medicare matters, our team has the answers. Team Paul Sheldon.
0: 398-2298.
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3: 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Coming up, we'll play Time Machine Trivia. Right now, it's Jeff Lanucci.
4: Good morning, everyone. Trial is set for a Bakersfield man accused of a fatal home invasion. The story after we check traffic, southbound 99 just north of Copus Road. They're still trying to wrangle a dog running in traffic there. It's a husky. Keep an eye out for that. Otherwise, no accidents or other incidents, I should say, on any highways or freeways here in Kern County. All surface streets in Bakersfield and outlying areas are pretty much open and clear this hour. A trial date has been set for a man accused of killing an elderly East Bakersfield resident during a home invasion. 44-year-old Tyrell Cooper faces six charges, including murder and the death of 66-year-old Harry Clark Jr., who was found dead inside his Clyde Street home in March 2024. Cooper was recently ruled competent to stand trial and is due back in court August 21st for a readiness hearing before his August 31st trial date. A trial date has been set for a Delano man accused in a deadly McFarland shooting nearly 2 years ago. 23-year-old Michael Mendez faces murder and several other charges in the 2024 killing of 34-year-old Javier Lopez on East Perkins Avenue. Mendez pleaded not guilty and is scheduled to return for a readiness hearing August 7th. The rescheduled White House Correspondents' Dinner will take place this week.
5: The White House Correspondents Association says the event will be held on Friday at the Waldorf Astoria in Washington, D.C. This comes after an armed man opened fire inside the Washington Hilton during the original dinner on April 25th, leading to the event being postponed. The suspect, Cole Thomas Allen, was arrested and charged with several crimes, including an attempt to assassinate the president. President Trump has said that he will attend the rescheduled event. I'm Michael Kastner.
4: Well, we have a big foodie national day today. Hope you wore your stretchy pants.
6: Today's national day is better than your birthday, better than the 4th of July, even better than Christmas. Today is National Junk Food Day. It's a one-day pass from sensible eating. So go ahead, eat the burger, load up on fries, chips, how about some pizza, and then move on to dessert. Because it's a national day, and you need to support that. But do stay within some control, as National Antacid Day isn't until December 30th. I'm Bree Tennis.
4: Southern Valley weather now, sunny and hot again today. Bakersfield's high topping out at about 101. Same thing for tomorrow. Clear skies and 76 degrees tonight and sunny and 95 today in Kernville. The air quality index is moderate at 97. Right now, 81 degrees at 827. I'm Jeff Lamucci for Bakersfield's News Leader, KUZZ.

0: 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They do grooming.
1: I need to go check this out.
0: Here's what you gotta do. I will give you three events. You tell me what year they happened. Disney's animated version of Beauty and the Beast hit theaters. Garth Brooks became a superstar across music when Rope in the Wind became the first country album ever to be number one on the Billboard all-genre chart. And the public first got access to the World Wide Web. Did that happen in 1991, 1992, or 1993? All right, 1991, 92, or 93? 842-5555, 842-5555. You get it right. By the way, you don't just win this Pet Wants gift card. We're going to put you in the grand prize drawing for the Chris Jansen thing.
1: These are two epic prizes.
0: I was going to say the Chris Jansen thingamajig. That's like several thingamajigs.
1: It is. Okay. There's a lot in there.
0: All right, 842-5555 with KUZZ.

0: Good morning, KUZZ. What is your name?
1: This is Brittany.
0: All right, Brittany, we're playing Time Machine Trivia. What year did these three things happen? The animated Beauty and the Beast hit theaters. Garth Brooks became a superstar in music when Rope in the Wind became number one on the Billboard all-genre chart. And the public first got access to the World Wide Web. Was it 91, 92, or 93?
1: 1991.
0: 91 is right. Yay! Congratulations. Now, did you know that or did you Google? I mean, no judgment either way.
1: I do know my Garth Brooks.
0: There you go. 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And we're going to put you in for this grand prize, a birthday package from Chris Jansen with a Traeger barbecue, his and hers Ray-Ban sunglasses, a Bass Pro Shop cooler, two Bass Pro Shop hats, a $100 Bass Pro Shop gift card, a bog bag.
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0: KUZZ, Brent and Ness in the morning. This is called There Is a Right Answer. I will give two choices.
1: Okay.
0: I'm going to count us down 3, 2, 1, and we will both give our choice. We'll see if we align.
1: Hopefully, okay. We align.
0: If you could time travel, would you go to the past or the future? 3, 2, 1,
1: past.
0: Go ahead. Reason for past.
1: Oh, I'm going to go get Amazon stock.
0: You're going to like Back to the Future Biff this thing?
1: I am. I'm going to go get stock in that and Disney.
0: I have no desire to know what's coming in the future. Like,
1: no,
0: so
1: I
0: would even like the history part of it. That's why I would do the past.
1: Mm-hmm.
0: All right. Pizza or tacos? 3, 2, 1, tacos.
1: Pizza.
0: Really?
1: Yeah.
0: I think in both cases you can do different things each. So like lots of different kinds of pizza, lots of different kinds of tacos.
1: And I'm very specific on what kind of tacos I want.
0: Fair.
1: So pizza, I love pizza all around. Have you ever had a bad slice of pizza?
0: True. All right. You can have one of these things unlimited and for free.
1: Okay.
0: Unlimited free travel or unlimited free food. So you're either going to say travel or food.
1: Mm-hmm.
0: 3, 2, 1,
1: travel.
0: Food. I knew you were going to say travel.
1: Why'd you know I was going to say travel?
0: Because you love to travel. But I mean, free food, like all the time. I mean, it doesn't mean you can't travel, but like when you travel, all the food is free?
1: Traveling is so expensive. All week, where have I been saying where I want to go?
0: Disneyland.
1: How much money I need to go to back to Disneyland. It's too expensive. Food. Just give me some cheese and crackers.
0: Okay. All right.
1: Well, I'm just saying how expensive traveling is right now. Like, I'll just bag my own lunch.
0: Last one. On a plane, window seat or aisle seat? I already know we're different on this one. Window seat or aisle seat? Window or aisle? 3, 2, 1,
1: aisle.
0: Window.
1: I need an out.
0: I know you, but I like to at least try to sleep on a plane. I need the thing to like prop
1: sleeping.
0: Up against.
1: Honestly, when I'm on an airplane, I'm looking at the little airplane as we go. Like we are in it together to make sure that we safely land. I'm not sleeping.
0: Well, cause you have so much to do with the plane taking off and landing.
1: Honestly, we're in our prayers with the plane. Like I am not a good traveler. We all know that. I spiral.
0: So what
1: daily?
0: We aligned on like one of these,
1: but that's what makes us such good friends. Is that we disagree on most things. But our love for each other brings us together.

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7: Good morning, everybody. Fatal crash on a busy Bakersfield highway. We'll have details after another look at your commute. Nothing major to slow you down as you head out this morning. Interstate 5 over the Grapevine looks good. Other freeways in the area also in the green. Taft Highway, Highways 58, 178, 99, all open and clear. In the news this morning, a Kern County prison inmate has been convicted of murdering his cellmate and could spend an additional 35 years behind bars. Last week, a jury found Robert Hernandez guilty of second-degree murder for the 2021 death of Jose Avalos inside Kern Valley State Prison in Delano. Avalos was found dead inside their shared cell with severe injuries to his face and neck. Prosecutors say Hernandez also had a prior attempted murder conviction, which added a sentencing enhancement. He's scheduled to be sentenced at a later date. A man is dead after being struck by several vehicles on Highway 99 in southwest Bakersfield. The California Highway Patrol says the accident happened early Sunday morning when the victim was struck as he walked from the shoulder of the highway into southbound lanes of traffic just south of White Lane. Some drivers stayed at the scene, but investigators believe additional vehicles may have left the area. CHP is working to determine if drugs or alcohol played a part in the accident. There are growing concerns about the spread of war in the Middle East, with word of the deaths of three American service members and the U.S. launching retaliatory airstrikes.
8: U.S. CENTCOM confirms an Iranian strike killed two U.S. service members and left one missing, while another service member was killed in action in Iraq. It all comes as Iran's supreme leader is vowing to widen the war if the U.S. keeps attacking the Islamic Republic. His comments over the weekend came just hours after Iran's deputy foreign minister said Tehran had officially suspended its commitment to the Memorandum of Understanding signed last month with the U.S. I'm Mark Mayfield.
7: A mountain lion was caught on a home security camera making an overnight trip through a neighborhood in Tehachapi.
9: I have a lot of deer in my front yard every day, especially in the summer. So I'm not surprised just with that in mind.
7: That's homeowner Shannon Freeberg, who told KVAK she spotted the animal on home surveillance footage. Kristen Keller with the California Department of Fish and Wildlife says the big cats usually avoid people and will likely return to open space on their own.
10: But on occasion, they'll find their way into a neighborhood, looking for food, looking for other resources.
7: Residents are urged to keep pets indoors at night, use motion-activated lighting, and remove vegetation that attracts wildlife to reduce the chance of encounters. Southern Valley weather now, sunny skies, but more heat again today. Expect Bakersfield's high to hit about 101 today and tomorrow. Look for clear skies and a low of 76 degrees tonight. Today's air quality index is moderate at 97. Right now, 82 degrees at 8:57. Jeff Lamucci here for Bakersfield's news leader, KUZZ.
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0: KUZZ. Brennan Ness in the morning, 9:12. Chris Townsend will have another chance for you to get in on our Chris Jansen prize package. You'll have Willow Avalon tickets later today.
1: Yeah, any prize you win all week, you'll be entered to win.
0: Bailey Zimmerman, Chevy Silverado.

0: Taylor Swift, I Knew It, I Knew You, Brent and Ness in the morning. So a new report says people as they get 40 and older, the older they get start to feel more lonely. This is for a number of reasons, like, because basically as you get older, you start, like, not so much like losing some of your social relationships, but like you get to a certain point, your kids move out. You know, your parents pass away. You get to a point where even, you know, like at some point you retire, so you don't have like the people around you at work all the time. I mean, does this check out for you? I mean, you're not in your 40s. But
1: honestly, it just, life be too hard sometimes and people get on your nerves.
0: Well, I think that too.
1: That's why you get a little lonely, because you isolate yourself.
0: But I feel like even you can relate to this part. Like, I do definitely feel as you get older, it's not that you have less acquaintances, but like you get to a point, okay, you have your super tight circle.
1: Yeah.
0: And like the other stuff tends to fall away, because like you just, you stop like, I'm not going to say faking it, but like you don't go through as many of the motions, and it's like you make time for the people who are really important to you. But after that, so like I get, your circle gets smaller as you get older, I guess, if that makes sense.
1: It's so funny because like in my young, like 1920s, I'm like, oh my God, these are my friends forever. Yeah, that didn't work out. Not because of like anything. It's life.
0: Yeah.
1: Like it's so hard. One of my best friends, Roya, we do a voice memo once a month of like everything that's happened to us. Like, yeah, this is the checkup. This is who we like, who we don't like now. Like, what are we doing? It's truly though, it is super hard. And then if you can do it, I commend you for it.
0: But experts say, you know, loneliness is a real thing, and it's also normal. So just do the best you can to kind of keep up with social relationships.
1: I think I'm the problem. And you can relate to this because you're the same as me. I like my alone time.
0: Yes.
1: So can we complain about being lonely, but yet we like our alone time? Can two things be true here? Because it's like, here's the thing. Like, I want to go out and I want to hang out with my friends so much, but I'm so

0: Kane Brown, like, I love country music. Have you ever bought something at night that the next morning you realize you bought and you didn't remember?
1: Yeah, I've done that.
0: Really?
1: Actually, I did it after surgery at night.
0: Okay, after surgery is a little bit different.
1: But no, I've done that. Like, because like I'll get Amazon packages and Papa's like, oh, you order something. I'm like, I have no idea what it is. You wanna, let's open it together.
0: 1 out of 10 people say they've woken up to a confirmation email for something they had no memory of buying. But in general, 3 out of 4 of us have made a online purchase after 10 p.m. Mm-hmm.
1: Yeah, I used to do my whole late night episodes of what did Ness buy when I worked nights, because like I couldn't go to sleep and I'd find a good deal.
0: See, and that's the thing. I mean, I don't think there's anything wrong with buying something late at night.
1: My late night owl shopping. Those were the days.
0: 1 out of 10 people say they have bought something after drinking alcohol. 1 out of 5 people say they bought something because they were scrolling on social media and then decided to buy whatever was being advertised.
1: That's me all the time.
0: That's way higher, by the way, than 1 out of 5. I feel like 3 out of 5 people have done
1: that. TikTok gets me because they're really cheap.
0: And 1 out of 2 Americans say they have spent more than they planned to, you know, just on their kind of monthly shopping budget or whatever because they were scrolling at night.
1: Yeah, my nighttime shopping had to come to an end because I couldn't beat Pablo to the packages. Then he started investigating. So yeah, I would like, that was horrible time.
0: Yeah.
1: You want like an apology or something?
0: Accountability is spelled P-A-B-L-O.
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0: 36. Inez says this is her song of the summer.
1: I love it, and if you haven't watched the music video, you need to.
0: Riley Green, Think You Should Drunk, is on KUZZ. Good morning.

0: Riley Green. It's the latest from him. Think is she drunk? That about wraps it up.
1: You know what?
0: Us.
1: Yeah. Nothing makes me more proud as a mother is when my son is singing Toby Keith with his entire chest.
0: It's because you raised him right.
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3: You've seen the billboards, the TV commercials, the lawyer from Los Angeles promising to fight for you. But here's what they don't tell you. When your case reaches a deposition, a mediation, a courtroom, the lawyer from the ad isn't there. 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
0: 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Cloudy skies today. A little bit more humid than normal. Looking at a high of 103. Woo. 78 overnight. 100 tomorrow. Woo. And then Thursday, 99.
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0: 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Chris Townsend in next for Mike Bell. We'll see you tomorrow at 5:30. 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

Bakersfield's best country. Good morning, Chris Townsend in for Radio's Mike Bell on a kind of humid, tropical Tuesday feeling day here in the Valley. Great music on the radio. Glad you're here.

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And these guys used to be known as the Low Cash Cowboys once upon a time, but now they're just Low Cash. I love this life.

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Chris Towns alongside here, and I guarantee you somebody's going to wind up qualified for that big $1,500 prize package giveaway. 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

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Flatland Cavalry. And they ain't never coming back. But, Chris Townsend, that's me, in for Mike Bell today. Glad you're here. Getting in position for your lunchtime and your work day and all that other kind of good stuff. On my way here today, though, I was the victim of impulse buy-itis, like I am all the time. Stop by a convenience store, conveniently placed on my route here to the radio station, to get my favorite energy drinks. And you know how there's stuff at the check stand that you just think you gotta have. You gotta have it. Ooh, a banana. Bananas are good. I'll take a couple of those. Oh, look, a phone charger. I could use a new phone charger. Look.

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Well, there's Tucker Wetmore, KUZZ, Bakersfield's best country. Of course, Tucker is going to be on stage with Stella Lefty Saturday, the 22nd of August, in Paso Robles. It'll be in a Robles Amphitheater. That's going to be a good show. Speaking of San Luis Obispo County, here comes Dasha, KUZZ.

Well, it's hard to believe, but that was 27 years ago. Kenny Chesney released that song. It was his third single, and but that was definitely the biggest. It charted at number 11, and co-written by the great Paul Overstreet, too. That's such a great record. Such a good dude, I'm telling you. And if you like your 90s country, make sure that you are with us every Saturday night at 6 p.m. 90s Saturday night, right here, KUZZ.

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KUZZ, Bakersfield's best country. Chris Townsend alongside here, and thank you so much for joining us here today during your work day. And I tell you what, if you're looking to do some winning, you want to do it in cyberspace, I've got just the thing. Hang on. I'll tell you all about

0: fast enough either. Put my slides on, hit the pool, whatever. You know. We'll update the weather, by the way, in just a little bit, so you've got to plan for that. Hey, we've got winning in cyberspace, KUZZ.com. You should come and see us and see about winning tickets to go see Gavin Adcock with Tyler Nance. It's going to be August the 14th at Dignity Health Theater. Also, tickets in there for a sold-out show featuring Luke Bryan. That's going to be in Long Beach on August the 15th. And there are tickets in there for Dustin Lynch at Vina Robles. That's going to be October the 18th. I'd love to see that show. That's going to be good. There's other great prizes in KUZZ.com as well, besides those hot concert tickets. So do it today. Do some winning. 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Good luck.
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0: Check of the weather brought to you by Bill Wright Toyota. 100 degrees is the forecast high today, says the National Weather Service. Kind of breezy also. 73, the overnight low. Tomorrow, 101. Thursday, a little bit cooler. 99. Well, I said a little bit cooler. 101 on Friday and kind of warm also on the weekend. About 102 is where it's going to peak out. 90 is our current. We get set to kick off another hour of Bakersfield's Best Country right here at KUZZ. Chris Townsend, that's me. Riley Green kicks us off.

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1: Did you see Riley Green drew something on a fan and she got it tattooed on her? Is there an artist you'd let draw on you?
2: Plus two shots at the Chris Jansen prize package for our 60th. We've got two tickets to Treaty Oak Revival when we open the box office. And we'll play Time Machine Trivia too.
1: We'll see you tomorrow on KUZZ.

An open invitation there from Luke Bryan. KUZZ, Bakersfield's best country. Chris Townsend alongside here for Radio's Mike Bell. I am going to get you all caught up on how you can get in on this drawing for that big $1,500 prize package, courtesy of Chris Jensen. Now we'll do that coming up right here after Class of 2026 graduate Zach John.

1998 there for Shania Twain, and that don't impress me much. And of course, 90s country aplenty every Saturday night at 6, right here on KUZZ. 90s Saturday night is what we do. That song, by the way, co-written by her husband at the time, Robert Mutt Lange, also produced it. He also produced AC/DC's Back in Black. Talk about segue, right?

0: ZZ. Gabby Barrett, I hope. Chris Townsend alongside here for Radio's Mike Bell today. So glad you're joining us. Hope you stick around. We've got the cafe coming up next hour. And something that we're gonna do in the next hour is give you a chance to get qualified for this big $1,500 prize package that Chris Jansen has arranged for us. And that prize package includes all kinds of goodies from Bass Pro Shop, including a Traeger grill, his and hers Ray-Ban sunglasses, a Bass Pro Shop insulated cooler, and a whole bunch more. So yeah, it's valued at $1,500. And right off the bat, we're going to give you a pair of tickets to go see Willow Avalon, August the 4th at the El Rey Theater in Los Angeles. So here's what you need to do. Stick around. You're going to have a chance to win those tickets, and that automatically puts you in the drawing for that big 60th anniversary prize package from Chris Jansen. God love him. And KUZZ, Bakersfield's best country.
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Country, Bailey Zimmerman, Luke Combs together, and Plan B there. Backup plan. It's Chris Townsend alongside here. Hey, are we ready for some football? I've got just the warm-up for you. I'll tell you about it next. After

0: KUZZ, Bakersfield's best country, Ella Langley. Back to loving life again. Good for her. And I'm loving life again, too. You know, there's a multitude of reasons why, but one of the big ones is it's almost time for football. And to kind of get in the spirit of things, I don't know if you've seen it or not, but the Netflix series Quarterback dropped on the 14th of July, so just about a week ago. 7 episodes. It is such a good show. I mean, even if you're just kind of like on the outside looking in, it gives you a look at about 5 of, or actually 4 of the game's best quarterbacks. Joe Flacco, Baker Mayfield, Jaden Daniels, and Cam Ward featured in this year's installment. And, you know, the wives are involved, the kids are in there, of course, all the coaches, great footage from NFL films. I had no idea, for instance, that Baker Mayfield was probably, will get in the Hall of Fame for one of two reasons, because of his play on the field and the fact that he is actually a champion trash talker. It's amazing. I mean, not only does he talk trash, but he's very physical about it. But check it out on Netflix. It's Quarterback, and it will get you in the mood, I guarantee it.
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0: Well, the Kern County Library inviting all ages to join its 2026 Summer Reading Challenge. 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And kids 2 through 18 can also enjoy a free lunch at the library as well. So more information on that, call me. I can fill you in. Or you can log on to KUZZ.com. Click where it says events. Click again where it says what's going on.

Oh, yeah. KUZZ, Bakersfield's best country. Chris Towns alongside Randy Houser's got kind of a self-inflicted headache. Let's have him tell the story.

0: Hey, Randy Houser, if you can figure out how to do that, and you make sure you stand up in front of the class to tell us all how that's done, would you please? It's Randy Houser and Back in the Bottle at KUZZ. Chris Downs alongside. We're headed up towards lunchtime, the cafe, and all that good stuff. And got to let you know that we've got $250 locked and loaded in the new music survey. We gave away $250 to Nicole Bishop. She took the survey. She qualified for the drawing, and pow! She got some money, so we've got some money for you, too. Tell you how you do this. You go ahead and text the word music to 661-842-5555. We send you a link. You take the survey. Finish the survey. You're qualified to win the money. Or you can do it at KUZZ.com. Whatever works. Just go there and click where it says music survey. And we really, really love your opinion. Tell us about the music and the songs you love on the radio. You could win next. From KUZZ. The text line, by the way, is being brought to you by our friends over at Bakersfield Mazda.
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0: Brought to you by Bill Wright Toyota. 101 degrees today, kind of breezy, low 73. We'll see 101 tomorrow. Little warmer as we head toward the weekend. Currently 95 degrees in Bakersfield. Getting set to kick off another hour of Bakersfield's Best Country. 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
1: Did you see Riley Green drew something on a fan and she got it tattooed on her? Is there an artist you'd let draw on you?
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Hello, Langley, Morgan Wallen together. I can't love you anymore. Aw. It's Chris Townsend alongside here. KUZZ. Lunchtime at Progress. Glad you joined us. There's going to be winning this hour. I promise you that. Also great music. Shaboozy's on the way. Dan at Shea. Lainey Wilson. Jordan Davis. All kinds of your favorite lunchtime selections from KUZZ.

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Lunchtime at Progress. The cafe's open. Lainey Wilson's got some new music. Boy, I like this one. Really like this one. Phone, keys, wallet, you know.

0: KUZZ, Bakersfield's best country. Lainey Wilson there. Phone, keys, wallet, and y'all. It's Chris Townsend alongside here. Mike Bell has a couple of days off, so we're taking care of business for him. And so glad you joined us and hope you stick around and enjoy the music and maybe do some winning here in a little bit, as I promised. But got to remind you that there's a couple things to put on your calendar. Okay, well, if you found, if you'd like Lainey, you're looking for your phone, if you got that in your hand, here comes a couple of calendar reminders. Couple of tickets left for Willie Nelson on, that's tomorrow, and Treaty Oak Revival on Thursday at the California Mid-State Fair. Go to midstatefair.com and score some tickets. That'd be, what a fun afternoon, fun evening that's gonna be. Also, Gavin Adcock is playing Dignity Health Theater with Tyler Nance. It's going to be August the 14th. 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

KUZZ, Bakersfield's best country. Chris Townsend alongside here. How about caller number 10 right now? 842-5555. Caller number 10. Here's the deal. You're going to get yourself a pair of tickets right off the bat to go see Willow Avalon. It's going to be August the 4th at the El Rey Theater in Los Angeles. And that is going to be an outstanding show all in of its own. But wait, there's more. Because if you win these tickets, we're going to qualify you for the big $1,500 prize package for our 60th anniversary. Thank you, Chris Jansen, for arranging all this stuff. A Traeger barbecue, $100 Bass Pro Shop gift card, his and hers Ray-Ban sunglasses, a Bass Pro Shop insulated cooler, and two Bass Pro Shop hats. So all that rings up to about $1,500. You'll qualify to get in that drawing. And you will win these tickets. You can count on that if you are caller 10 right now at KUZZ 842-5555. Good luck.

0: KUZZ, who is this and what's for lunch?
1: My name is Morgan. I have leftovers for lunch.
0: Oh, good. Good, good. Leftover what?
1: My husband barbecued ribs last night. Ooh. And pasta salad that I made.
0: Outstanding. Good for you. Well, I tell you what, you're caller number 10.
1: That's so exciting.
0: Thank you for sharing, by the way. And so you're going to get yourself these tickets to go see Willow Avalon in Los Angeles, and you are qualified for the big drawing. Who made you a winner?
1: KUZZ.

KUZZ, Bakersfield's best country. Chris Townsend alongside. Cafe's going. Specially designed music so you can do the lunch thing. Here comes Megan Maroney. I ain't heard

0: Megan Maroney seems pretty serious there about taking your medicine. KUZZ, Bakersfield's best country. Chris Townsend alongside here. Hey, I did a little story earlier about some of those impulse buys that you see at the supermarket, like in the checkout lane and stuff like that, and how some of us are weak. Well, you should hear what's going on in Finland at the supermarkets there.
1: Exciting and new.
0: Sorry, this is the quickest thing I can come up with for a story of this nature. Finnish supermarkets. They're offering shoppers a bright pink shopping basket to quietly signal to other shoppers that they are single and open to being approached. This provides a low-pressure, offline alternative to dating apps and perhaps allowing customers to spark conversations while shopping. Wow. Now, there's a whole lot of commentary that I can insert here, but I don't think so. Something about, you know, checkout lanes, coupons, you know where we're going.
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0: You know, we're like proud parents with our graduating class of 2026. 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
0: 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Weather service in Hanford says about 101 degrees today, kind of breezy, and overnight low about 73 in Bakersfield. Wednesday about 101, Thursday the cool day of 99, and then by the time we get to the weekend, it's going to be about 102. Currently, 97 degrees as we get set to kick off another hour of Bakersfield's Best Country. Chris Townsend alongside for Mike Bell. Gary Allen's going to start us off here.

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1: Did you see Riley Green drew something on a fan and she got it tattooed on her? 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

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Chris Townsend alongside here in 4 Radio's Mike Bell. Got John Michael Montgomery, Jason Aldean all coming up too.

tip? Before you hit send on that snarky email, take about a 3.5 minute break and listen to this. 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

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Chris Townsend alongside here. Glad you joined us. And you want to win some money? Well, we're going to tell you all about how you can go about it. Coming up right here, KUZZ.

1995 there, John Michael Montgomery buying up the store there. And of course, if you like your 90s country, why don't you join us on Saturday night at 6? 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Another

0: Lauren Elena, Chase Matthew, all my exes at KUZZ, Bakersfield's best country. I always think about that, you know, that title, all my exes. Even when George Strait used that as one of his classic songs there. You wonder, okay, how many exes are we talking about here? All my exes would agree. I mean, that kind of says like, what are we talking, 30, 40, 50? How big of a room do you need to get them all together? Small hotel room, convention center, what? I don't know. Maybe I shouldn't worry about it. You never know. Congratulations, Nicole Bishop. She got herself a cool $250. And how she did that? She took the latest music survey. And you, of course, could be next. Because we've got another $250 lined up there. That's going to go to somebody who takes our brand new music survey. And it could be you. All you got to do is text the word music to 661-842-5555. 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So tell us what songs you love. We'd love to hear your opinion on things and you could win yourself some dough. So text the word music, 661-842-5555 with KUZZ. 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

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I will help you out here in just a minute. At the George Berg, Luke Bryan, KUZZ.

0: That's George Berg and Luke Bryan together and Ride, Ride, Ride at KUZZ, Bakersfield's best country. Chris Townsend alongside here for Mike Bell. So there you are in your cubicle or at your desk. Maybe you're even at home doing whatever it is you do. And here come the emails. And you're trying to figure out, wow, is this thing a little attitude going on here from the people that sent this to me? Let's see if I can help you decode it. If you get an email that starts, as per my last email, you know what that's saying. Are you illiterate or do you just choose to ignore me? That's what they're really saying. Thank you for your valuable input. Oh, that's one of my favorites. Which really means you made your point. Now, please stop talking. And I want to make sure that we're all on the same page. What they're really trying to say is, frankly, I'm not sure we're even reading the same book. I mean, you know, you got to try to be nice. Nobody wants to get sent to HR, right? Now, for you, if you're going to sign off, ending your email, whatever it may say, instead of using the tired best regards, why don't you try some of these? Yours in utter defeat, Chris Townsend. I like it. Regards, but not too many. Stressed and trying my best. For those of you working from home, sent from my cushion fort, means my couch. Man, here's my favorite. Living on a prayer, Chris Townsend. Oh, there you go. So feel free to use any of those. And don't worry about it, man. Just go ahead and hit send.
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0: Blake Shelton, appealing to a higher power. Let him in anyway. Name of that right here at KUZZ, Bakersfield's best country. Chris Townsend getting ready to get on out of here, but we got a little bit of business to take care of. And some of that includes pointing you towards some of the biggest concerts that are happening and how to win some tickets. We've got tickets to go see Gavin Adcock with Tyler Nance. That's going to be August the 14th at the Dignity Health Theater. Also, Luke Bryan, he's going to be down in Long Beach on August 15th. It's a sold-out show, but guess who's got tickets in their back pocket? Yes, we do. And Dustin Lynch going to be over in Paso Robles, being a Robles Amphitheater. That's going to be October the 18th. Wow, that's going to be a good one. So, you want to see some shows? You want to win some tickets? Why don't you log on today and enter to win for free at KUZZ.com.
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6: Checking the weather brought to you by Bill Wright Toyota. 101 is where we're going today. It says weather service. Kind of breezy out there too. Overnight low about 75. About 101 degrees on Wednesday. Cooler on Thursday. Not even going to break the triple digit mark at about 99. We're going to get darn close, though. Then toward the weekend, about 102. Currently 99 in Bakersfield. As we get set to kick off another hour of Bakersfield's Best Country, Chris Townsend alongside here. Ken McLeod is next. You have a wonderful afternoon. Stella Lefty kicks us off.

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1: Did you see Riley Green drew something on a fan and she got it tattooed on her? 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

0: ZZ. We're just getting through the afternoon, aren't we? 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
1: Howdy, y'all. This is Cole Goodwin. An artist I consider one of my musical heroes is Hank Williams Jr.
0: New artists you need to know. On the Rise with KUZZ.

UCC, Mr. Ben right there. Days going by, 2:23. So is the summer going by. Let's get our hands up, shall we? Here's Jelly.

KUZZ. Get those hands up and check your deodorant just in case while you're there. I mean, it is a hot day today. Gotta be careful out there. All right, listen closely. We've got lots to do today. We're going to get things cooler. We're going to pack one as well. And speaking of cooler, you can win one, a special Bass Pro Shops cooler, plus a whole bunch of other cool stuff with Chris Jansen as we celebrate our 60th anniversary. We've got that, a Traeger. We got his and hers Ray-Bans. We've got this huge $1,500 prize package that we're going to give away on Friday. But to get there, you got to win something else, and that's going to come with Bear Mountain Sports after 5 o'clock today. We'll do that. And, you know, we're still talking about that parasite lettuce thing. That's coming up. I got a new take on it. That will happen. And should Grandma be able to have a Harlan happy hour? Of course she should. There's a place that's going to make it happen. I'll tell you all about it coming up next hour here on KUZZ.

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0: 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Are you ready to win some money? 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
0: Tenth annual Scooters for Hooters Poker Run is going to be placing their wheels on the road Saturday, September 12th at Ethel's Old Corral. The fundraiser benefits Links for Life in honor of Natalie Barrick. 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

0: Yeah, use EZ from Toy Story 5, Taylor Swift there. It is 8 before 3 o'clock here. And, you know, if you're going to be out this summer with your cooler, if your cooler is your sidekick, better show it a little more respect. According to popular science, people are making a huge mistake when they grab their cooler straight from the garage and start filling it with ice. So here's the pro tip. A few hours before you actually pack your cooler with the stuff you're taking to the beach, pre-chill it with a bag of ice or frozen water bottles. And then those frozen water bottles can actually pull double duty because they'll keep everything cold and should stay icy for a while so you can have a cold sip at the end of the day. There's a couple of other tips for you as you're packing that igloo or your Yeti or whatever you got just there. Keep your food and drinks in separate coolers. Since the drink cooler gets open more often, pack the cooler tightly to eliminate warm air gaps. 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
6: Weather brought to us by Bill Wright Toyota. Looking at sunshine, a hot one, 103 today. We'll see clear in 78 tonight, 101 tomorrow. We'll see you hundreds all week. Right now, 101. As we kick off another hour of Bakersfield's Best Country here on KUZZ with Easton Corbin. Hey, dad jokes coming your way. You can't stop it.

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1: Did you see Riley Green drew something on a fan and she got it tattooed on her? Is there an artist you'd let draw on you?
2: 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And we'll play Time Machine Trivia too.
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You can win that Chris Jansen prize package, which includes a Bass Pro Shops cooler, Bass Pro Shops hats from Chris. Also, you got a Traeger, you got his and hers Ray-Bans. Just get qualified when we

0: ZZ Riley and Toby together. I love that. I'm not so thick as you drunk I am. Well, since we're on the subject, cheers to Anita LeBrun, literally. The Minnesota widow who lives in a Minnesota assisted living facility has helped change state law so care homes can host happy hours. Now, she learned that her facility could not legally serve alcohol at resident gatherings because they don't have an existing liquor license that'll fit the situation. So she testified before both the Minnesota House and Senate, told lawmakers that just because residents are older and live in assisted living does not mean they should have fewer freedoms than anyone else, adding that she and her friends love happy hour, like many of them. Well, the governor signed the measure, nicknamed the Grandparents Happy Hour Bill. Nursing homes, assisted living communities, and boarding care homes can now serve alcohol to residents and guests at organized events without having a liquor license, as long as they notify the state and follow safety rules. So there you go. Grandma can have a toddy at her nursing home now. I love that story.
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if we could just get some thunder, a little bit of lightning, and the accompanying rain, I would even take some hail right about now. It'd be okay. Here's Parker McCollum. It's killing me.

0: KUCC Bakersfield's Fast Country. Well, over in China, a robotics company, Engine AI, launched the world's very first full life-size humanoid robot, Combat League. Known as the Ultimate Robot Knockout Legend, or URKL for short. It's kind of like the UFC for, you know, robots. Where teams take identical humanoid robots. This is different than battle bots that you see on TV. These are actual humanoid robots. You trick them out with custom armor and then let them beat the metal crap out of each other for a championship belt worth nearly $1.5 million. That's right. The league's opening night got off to an unforgettable start during a matchup between two robots named White Eagle and Matador. White Eagle won with a brutal high kick that literally tore Matador's head loose from its socket. Once Matador's head completely detached, White Eagle celebrated the knockout victory by busting out a series of victory dance moves in the middle of the arena. It is going to be as awesome as you think it is. So, domo arigato, Mr. Roboto.
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WBZ. My grandma used to yell at us out in the yard of the farm, says, "You guys stop that carrying on." Well, apparently carrying on now is a good thing. It's Kenny Chesney.

0: Bakersfield's Best Country, KUZZ. We told you about Grandma Anita LeBrun, who literally went to the Minnesota legislature and says, we need to be able to drink at our nursing home. And the legislature said, yes, you should. You're adults after all. So then I got the home office in Pumpkin Center, well, thinking about drinking. So they came up with a list. Today's top six cocktails that should be served at a nursing home. Top six cocktails should be served at a nursing home. Here we go at number six. Older fashioned. Number five, naps on the beach. Number four, Johnny Walker with tennis balls. It's more of a visual joke, actually. Number three, Blue Cross Hawaiian. Number two, Margarita at 4:30. That's a bit of a stretch, guys. And the number one cocktail that should be served at a nursing home, the Metamucil Mule. There you go, ladies and gentlemen. Today's top six.
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0: Weather is brought to us by Bill Wright Toyota. We're going to see another hot one. It's there already. It's supposed to see 103 today, 78 tonight, 101 tomorrow, and 100s for the rest of the week. 102 now to kick off another hour of Bakersfield's Best Country right here on KUZZ. Final hour of the workday in front of us.

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1: Did you see Riley Green drew something on a fan and she got it tattooed on her? 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
2: Plus two shots at the Chris Jansen prize package for our 60th. 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
1: Well, the topic of the week, of course, is the problem with the parasite lettuce that's out there and what happens afterwards. And, well, some friends have put together something for us. We'll get that coming up.
2: Yeah, absolutely.

0: soon.
1: That's Bakersfield's Best Country, KUCC, here with Ken McLeod this afternoon. I'll tell you what, it is the number one topic across the country right now. It's all about this lettuce thing and the explosive diarrhea that comes with it and the cautionary tape. They say that the lines at Taco Bell are way down in the last week. You can still order there, just don't order anything with lettuce, I guess, the best way to put it. Well, some friends on Facebook that I know, I don't know, you've probably seen them, Penn and Kim Holderness. They are former TV anchors, and they actually won The Amazing Race, number 33, back in the day. But they are very funny people. They do a podcast about marriage and raising kids and all this stuff, and they do funny, funny songs. And Penn put this together, and it made me laugh, and it made his wife laugh. It's going to make you laugh.

0: That is just, I hate to say it, as bad as it is, it's as good as it is.
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0: Now, speaking of Caltrans, don't forget, we've got work being done on Hageman all the way starting at Knudsen and going towards about Fruitvale or so, so far, with one of the lanes shut down. We have a fire related at Olive Drive at the on-ramp there. I don't know what it's burning. That had already burned before. We have a collision northbound I-5 just south of the 46. Traffic seems to be avoiding all that by driving on the shoulder, so be careful there. And eastbound 58 just west of Cottonwood Road, we've got some metal debris in the number one and number two lanes. Forecast for tonight, looking at 78. Tomorrow, 101. We'll see 100s the rest of the week here on KUZZ. Chris Stapleton here. Don't forget, we got that Chris Jensen prize package. It's coming up after 5 o'clock today.

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0: All right, here's our headline today. Late night purchases can be hazardous. When the house is quiet and everyone else is asleep, prime shopping time for a lot of Americans. According to Coupon Follow, they asked over 1,000 adults across the country when they shop online. And they say 75% say they actually make unplanned purchases during late night shopping sessions. Even 13% say they woke up with a confirmation email for something they have no memory of buying. I have a little story to tell you on that one. Anyway, what they say is basically the key is to put the stuff in your cart while you're late night shopping, but don't click on complete purchase till the next day when you review it. My wife, on the other hand, has been buying all sorts of stuff for our son's house where he's moved into for college. And she found one order that she doesn't remember ordering. It was a small little table. Put it together. It was great. They have no idea. She says, I have no idea, no memory whatsoever of buying that table. Then she bought two Adirondack chairs and found out that the table was perfect for those. I told her she was shopping psychically. That's headline of the day.
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0: All right, well, remember yesterday how the 99 southbound was a parking lot? Well, it is again. Starting at about, right even with us here at Buck Owens Boulevard here, to past Valley Plaza. It's going very slow. We have two crashes, one at the cluster and another one between Wilson and Plans. So be careful and just be patient. It's going to take a while. Last night, it was horrible. We also have a collision northbound I-5 just south of the 46. Traffic is avoiding it as they can over by driving on the shoulder. And don't forget the construction going on all the rest of the year at Hageman, between Newton and Fruitvale. Now, that's where they started, this morning, in fact. So watch out for the cone zone there. Our forecast for tonight, 78 and clear, looking sunny and 101 tomorrow and 100s for the rest of the week. It's 102 right now.

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